0: You're listening to KEXP. It is drive time, and that is new music right there from the artist Gwen. And before that, you heard Modern English, and that song, Gathering Dust. I had the privilege of welcoming Modern English to the KEXP live room for Live on KEXP. And yes, they perform Melt With You, but Gathering Dust right there was a song that came out before Melt With You. And honestly, I think it's one of the most ahead of its time songs, Modern English is Gathering Dust. It sounds like a band that came out today. It just, I can't get over it. They put it out in like early 80s, and it's just one of my favorites now. LCD Sound System, No Love Lost. That is, yes, a Joy Division cover. And at the top of the set, you heard the latest from Fontaines D.C., and their album will be out in October. They're calling it Dopamine Chamber. Marianne is the name of the track. 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
0: All right. There's so much going on around here. I keep forgetting to mention certain things. We're having a pre-show party happening right now in the KEXP gathering space. And it is a pre-funk for the Tame Impala show that's happening next door at Climate Pledge Arena. And this thing's going until 8. It is 21 and over. And KEXP listeners and Tame Impala fans all just gathering in the gathering space, having some drinks and having a snack. So if you want to do a little pre-funk with all these people, you can do that. You don't even need to take it to the Tame Impala show. You can just come hang out as well. We're doing it tomorrow, too. Once again, tomorrow it'll be 4:30 to 8, and this one started at 4:30 as well. Go until 8 o'clock if you're in the Seattle Center neighborhood. All right, coming up next here on Drive Time, here's another new song from Abibio Sound Machine.

0: You. Yeah, you. You're listening to Troy Nelson on KEXP.
1: You mean something. You're not simply one of many. You're electrifying.

0: You're listening to KEXP. It is drive time. That is music from Shad going back to 2012. And obviously sampling the Breeders song Cannonball on that song called Out Here. Then you heard music from Arc de Soleil. And that song is called Riders of the Moon, one of the best releases of last year, in my humble opinion. Their album Lumen Rain. And let's see, we also have Seattle group Midpack in there with that song Disco Heaven 54. And Midpack's going to be playing October 7th in Seattle at Hidden Hall. And, actually, October 8th is when they're playing Hidden Hall. And before that, another new song from Abibio Sound Machine. They're going to be putting an album out in September called Chopping Mountain. And that song is simply titled Love.
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0: It is 5:30 on the dot here. My name is Troy, hanging out with you on Drive Time. And next time I jump on this mic, I've got tickets to give away. Once again, this show is in San Francisco. So if you live in the Bay Area or are going to be in the Bay Area on October 30th, this show's at Cafe du Nord to see Lime Garden. And so we're going to be doing that very soon, so stick around for that. Thank you for listening in, Brian in New Hampshire and Victoria in Fairfax. And Nate in Bitter Lake and Greg in Yolo. Tuned in always. Marshall in Philly, Neil in San Francisco, Lucy in Seattle, Jay in Redmond. We appreciate all of you. Thank you for supporting KEXP so we can stay on the air. And I've got new music right here. Here's a new one from Trentemøller. It's called Terrified.

0: It is KEXP. It is Drive Time, and that is Catherine Moan out of Los Angeles. And the song is called MK Ultra. The album's called CM Ultra. And before that, going back 20 years, and it's hard to believe, almost to the day, Silver Sun Pickups released their album Carnivas, and Melatonin is the name of that track. You also heard the latest from Dive, and their new album is coming out at the end of October. The Fountain is the name of that track. Dive's going to be playing the Psyched Fest in San Francisco on Wednesday, October 21st. And new music from Trent Moeller. And I am very excited about this. I've been a fan for a long, long time. And the new album will be fully released on November 13th. There's a little sneak peek of what's to come from Trent Moeller. That song is called Terrified.
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0: All right, my name is Troy Nelson, hanging out with you on Drive Time. As promised, I have some tickets to give away. And if you live in the Bay Area or are going to be in the Bay Area on October 30th, this show is at Café du Nord in San Francisco, and it's to see Lime Garden. And so that is definitely going to be a fun show. And if you do want to go for these tickets, we do it, of course, via text. I have three pairs to give away. Drive Time producer Russell is going to be picking three winners at random. If you do enter, be sure to keep your phones close to you. You'll just have a couple minutes to respond to confirm you are the winner. If you get a weird message that says you've been opted out or something like that, because it's been happening lately, just ignore it. We see all of your text messages. That was wild the other day when everybody was getting that message, and it just makes you think your text didn't go through. We see them all. So let's do this. Text Lime Garden to 206-903-5397 for your chance to win once again to see Lime Garden in San Francisco, October 30th at Café du Nord. Text Lime Garden to 206-903-5397. Also, here's Lime Garden right here covering New Order, if you believe it. It's KEXP and Drive Time.

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0: Yes, I remember I had lasagna.
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0: You are listening to KEXP. That is new music right there from Francisca Valenzuela. I don't know why I can't say that. Francisca? Yeah. Valenzuela. Loving this new album called Maldita. And let's see, out of Santiago, Chile, but also raised in San Francisco as well. She's going to be playing in San Francisco at the Rickshaw Stop. That's going to be happening November 15th. And she will be in Seattle November 17th at Hidden Hall. And before that, you heard ESG, one of my favorite groups in the history of groups. And that song is called Moody, Spaced Out. Actually, that Yeah, Yeah, Yeah song you heard before that, they reference ESG and specifically that song. And they do an interpolation of it, too. That's from the Yeah, Yeah, Yeah's album, Cool It Down. Fleas is the track. And you heard music from Lime Garden. And congratulations to the winners of those tickets. Once again, Lime Garden's going to be playing in San Francisco on October 30th at Café du Nord. And that song is a New Order cover. That is Lime Garden covering New Order's Age of Consent. And also, they're going to be in Seattle Monday, November 2nd. They'll be playing at Barboza. My name is Troy Nelson, hanging out with you right here on listener-powered KEXP.
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0: All right, a couple minutes past the top of the hour, drive time continuing on here on this, what day is it? Tuesday? Yeah, something like that. Thank you. I have KEXP's Barry in here to make sure I know what day it is. Oh, and I'm going to push this button here real quick.
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1: 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If you're one of our steady constants who contribute to KEXP each month, please accept our generous thanks. You have been crucial to helping us grow and evolve over the years by supporting this vibrant music-loving community without interruption. In fact, we've been able to expand the number of people we serve each week, introducing new ways to discover music and creating moments to bring people together, all while giving you the great curated music experience you've come to rely on over the decades. Thank you for being our steady champions, Amplifiers.
2: All right, thanks everybody listening in. And once again, congratulations to those winners to see Lime Garden in San Francisco. That would be Mara, Kevin, and Zach. Thank you. In just about 25 minutes, you're going to hear some In Our Headphones. Evie sat down with Lucha Luna, and so I'm excited for that. I haven't even heard it yet, so I will be listening right with you. In the meantime, this is the latest from Girl Ultra. It's KEXP.

canyons carved by patient murderers.

0: you've just been listening to is the ultimate in recorded sound. It will make all conventional disc and cassette systems obsolete. It's dustproof, scratchproof, digitally recorded, read by a laser, and it's called
1: KEXP.

0: It is KEXP, it is Drive Time, and that is a request for some Aura the Molecule out of Norway. I've had the pleasure of interviewing Aura the Molecule. Very kind, very talented. Intergalactic Dance is the name of that song from the Dance Therapy album from last year. And you heard music from Autolux before that from 2005. And I got to see Autolux back then, one of the best drummers I've ever seen, Carla. Turnstile Blues, the name of that track. Carla also went on to, I think, perform on 3 Jack White solo albums, toured with him for a while, one of the best. And you heard music from Air going back to their album from 2001. You heard the song Radio Number 1. And you heard new music out of New York from Diary. Drive It is the name of that track. And let's see, Diary is going to be doing an album release show in Brooklyn, September 12th at Union Pool. And you heard music from Lord Huron featuring the actor Kristen Stewart. What a cool collaboration that was last year. That song's called Who Laughs Last. New music from Girl Ultra. And Girl Ultra is going to be fully releasing an album on October 9th. And it's going to be called Romeo with 3 R's. My name is Troy Nelson with 1 R, hanging out with you here at KEXP on Drive Time, looking at all these messages. Thank you for all the kind words and fantastic requests. I'm trying to get to as many of these. As always, Jason in Bellevue. Thank you, Michael, listening from Redmond. And we've got Oliver in Humboldt, JJ in Rochester, Kevin in Finney Ridge, Colin in Perth. And we appreciate all of you. Apparently, the 3 winners that won the Lime Garden tickets for the show in San Francisco, apparently I read the wrong 3 names. I was looking at the shout-out list, but the winners, congratulations to Evan, Gene, and David. All right, it is that time, and it was recently that Evie Stokes sat down with the Seattle duo Lucha Luna to talk about the music that's really moving them, and the duo talks about their love for Helado Tropical and also a particular song that they love as well. So here it is, right here in our headphones.
1: This is In Our Headphones, and I'm Evie Stokes. Today, welcoming Seattle duo Lucha Luna into the booth to talk music today, music that they love. So, hey, you two.
2: Hello.
1: Hey. You want to introduce yourselves?
2: Yeah, my name is Eva Vasquez, and I sing and play drums in Lucha Luna.
3: And I'm Thomas Arndt. I do production, singing, and percussion.
1: Well, welcome into the booth today. How you feeling?
2: Good. Amazing.
1: Yeah. Well, again, thanks for being here. You brought a track from the new collaborative album from Helado Negro and Reina Tropical to share with us. We're going to listen to it, but would you introduce the song for us?
2: Yeah. This is Déjate Caer by Helado Tropical.

0: Okay, so new from Eletto Tropical. So tell me, why this song? Why'd you pick it?
1: Well, I honestly, the first time I heard it, it genuinely brought tears to my eyes. Mm. And like I had to lay down and let myself just cry because what she's saying is like she's going through this journey almost like through a desert, it feels like. And she's feeling nature around her. And as she's doing that, she feels like the heaviness of life. At least that's what I'm getting from it. And dejate caer means like let yourself fall, let yourself surrender. And I think especially when I first heard that song, I really needed that. Because sometimes you just need a reminder of like, hey, it's okay. And that song in itself is so beautiful because she's like almost, she's walking through and she's seeing the things around her. She's being appreciative of like nature. And nature is telling her, like, let yourself fall. Like, be held by the earth, be held by the soil, and allow yourself to just chill, you know? And I think sometimes that's a big, huge thing that I definitely struggle with is chilling. And yeah, it made me cry and it helped me feel that relief of like, oh, I need to let my nervous system like reset. You know?
0: Yeah. This is a good record for that.
1: Yeah. It's a beautiful record.
0: It's so good. And have you listened to the whole thing front to back?
1: Yes.
0: Yeah. Why this one over all the other songs? I mean, you just told us why you love this one.
1: Right.
0: Do you feel that way about the rest of the record too?
1: Yeah, definitely. I think this one specifically was because I was just listening to it organically and then it just like, I don't know, it just found me at the right time and it moved me to tears. And I think when music does that, it really reminds me of like, wow, music is healing. It mm-hmm. really does allow you to maybe feel things that sometimes you just don't have words yourself to express. And that's what's so beautiful to me about the song.
0: And you know, I feel like it was a really good record for summer too. Mm-hmm. We needed these sort of vibes like in the nice hot sun.
2: Yeah.
0: So you make music that's very different from this.
1: Yes.
0: In some ways, yeah.
1: I mean, yes and no. I feel, yes, this is very, you know, like soft, ethereal, and like very like nature flowing, you know. But I feel like with Lucha Luna stuff, it feels the same. In a different way.
0: Right. Yeah.
1: Like the lyrics are that, but the sound of the music is like boom, boom, boom, boom.
2: I mean, what I'll say is like listening to this song, I was thinking about, it's a very rhythmic song, but not in a like heavy boom, boom, boom percussive mm-hmm. way. But everything is driven by the voices, the guitars, the very soft drum. It's like pushing you forward. And I feel like we're doing that in, you know, amped up to 11, where we're just like the biggest bass possible, the biggest drum possible.
1: Yeah.
2: A little bit of screaming sometimes.
0: Yeah. As one should.
2: Yeah.
0: Music is always healing in many different ways, as you said. So thank you so much for bringing this. Thank you for giving a highlight to both of these artists. You recently opened for Helado Negro, didn't
1: you?
2: Yes. Yeah.
1: Oh my God. It was incredible. It was honestly like our favorite show so far.
2: Dream come true.
1: So special. Dream come true.
2: Getting to play the Neptune was awesome.
0: Yeah.
2: That huge stage. So much of our community came out and we're just dancing. We ended the night we ended our set with dance party out in the crowd, and then Reina and Helado Negro, Roberto, were so kind and wonderful and sweet, and their show was so beautiful live.
0: Good. Yeah. I'm glad you got to experience it live.
1: Yeah,
0: it always puts a cool new twist on it too.
1: Exactly.
0: Yeah. Well, thanks for coming by today.
1: Thank you for having us.
2: Yeah, thanks so much.

0: everything I have.
1: You are listening to KEXP. That is music out of Berlin right there from Uchi Yara. Body Scanner is the name of that song. Music from Goldfrapp in there going back to 2003 from the Black Cherry album. You heard the song Train. And you heard the Seattle duo Lucha Luna. Marca del Sol is the name of that track. And also you heard Lucha Luna on our episode of In Our Headphones with Evie there. And I played a clip from that. So thank you all so much for all these messages and all these fantastic requests. And be sure to stick around. And you don't want to miss the next show. That is for sure. It is Wopop and you've got GOTB Fly. So definitely stick around for that. I will be back with you tomorrow, same time, same place. And just to give you a little hint, tomorrow on Drive Time, I'm going to have tickets to give away to see Weezer, The Shins, and Silver Sun Pickups. What kind of a bill is that? That's going to be great. They're going to be playing at Climate Pledge in Seattle. So tune in tomorrow.

0: KEXP Seattle and KEXC Alameda, Oakland, San Francisco. An affiliate of the University of Washington. 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

0: It's listener powered KEXP. Happy Wopop Tuesday. I'm your DJ and host, Jyoti B. Fly, here for the next 3 hours. Got a worldly show, as always, lined up for you tonight. Featuring new music by Zainab, which we intend to cause havoc, Coco Roco, and much, much more. Plus, we do have a ticket giveaway to see Vieux Parc Touré on September 15th in Seattle. Don't go anywhere if you want to win one of 3 pairs of tickets for that giveaway a little bit later in the show. So happy to be with you tonight with some incredible sounds to start out our show. This right here is Farhot collaborating with Siri Yusmo, Afghan Germany based artist. Name of that track is Huyu off of Kabul Fire Records. Right before that, you heard KOG, aka Kweku Saki from Ghana. Name of that track was Live for Today off of his release, Don't Take My Soul. And at the top of the show, Muzi, one of my most fire producers coming out of South Africa. Name of that track was Light off of his release, You Muzi, off of Fool's Gold Records.
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0: It's a full house in the gathering space tonight. Lots of folks here at the Seattle Center for a Tame Impala show, so shout outs to you if you're headed to the show. Glad to be providing your soundtrack. And thank you to Troy for an incredible drive time as always. Next up, I want to play you a brand new track by Swedish jazz composer artist Ytterling Jazz, the cinematic side project of Björn Ytterling, best known as a member of the indie pop trio Peter Bjorn and John. And this is a collaboration with another amazing artist out of the UK, Joshua Idahen, and some more collaborators on this track, Saturday, Monday. The name of the track is Illegal Hit, off of the album Illegal Hit, Out of Bounds. 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

0: Hello, how you doing tonight? I hope well. It's a beautiful day on the West Coast. Sending you good vibes from the KEXP studio to wherever you are tuned in from. Enjoying this hypnotic track by Indian producers Dhiraj and Anisha. Name of it is Nashili, released off of Crab Records in 2024. Right before that, you heard Finnish artist Jaakko Eino Kalevi with Macho from back in 2010 off of her release Modern Life. The top of the set, Eatling Jazz with Joshua Idehen, Saturday, Monday, with Illegal Hit, Out of Bounds. Jamming out in the studio here. Don't go anywhere if you want to win some tickets to see Malian, guitarist and son of the legend Ali Farka Touré. It's Via Farka Touré. He's playing Jazz Ali on September 15th. And we will be giving away 3 pairs of tickets to that show. So don't go anywhere if you want to win one of those pairs. We'll be giving them away a little bit later in the show. And I think you should definitely stick around for that. Shout outs to each of you tuned in. Appreciating the notes coming in. If you want to say hi, please do so. You can text me 206-903-5397 or emails to dj@kexp.org. Got some messages before some more new music. 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
0: Next up, I'm going to play you a track by Yor Omar called Nari Nari. This one came out in 2024. 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Wherever you tuned in from, welcome. I am so happy you are here. This is Yor Omar by Nari Nari on KEXP.

0: jamming out here in the studio to this track by Les Mamans du Congo, collaborating with French beatmaker Robin and Fauté. Name of the track is Loango Weaver. It's the Fauté remix. And Les Mamans du Congo is a collaboration of multiple female powerhouses. Out of the Democratic Republic of the Congo, there means the mothers of the Congo, and they sing for women's empowerment, women's rights, and collaborating with French beatmaker Robin, they just really put some incredible beats and bass lines behind their powerful vocals. Right before that, you heard some more sick beats out of Australian-born, London-based South Asian artist Suraj Singh. That track, Fried, came out in June off a Cutting Thread. And the top of the set, You're Omar. Omar has been putting out bangers from the Arab world and beyond. The name of this particular one was Nari Nari, which is a rework of a classic track, Habibi Da, Nari Narin, by Egypt-born Hisham Abbas, which is one of his favorite songs. Translating to That's My Love, My Fire Is Too Fire. It's a nod to a song that he heard growing up within the Arab and Indian Pakistani communities in New Jersey, where he was raised. So, so glad to be bringing you some diasporic fire tonight. Lots of messages coming in. I'll get to my shout outs and even a couple of requests here very soon. But thank you so much for being here.
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0: I want to say shout out to everybody tuned in, including you, Simon from Tacoma, Michael from Redmond, Kevin Tumwater, Victoria from Fairfax, Tiffany from Stockton, Lexi from Beacon Hill, and Tushar, Aria, Pepper from Beacon Hill as well. So, so thrilled to have you tuned in. Thank you for your listenership. And let's see. Next, I am going to kind of mellow things out. Don't worry. It shouldn't be for too long, but I don't know about you. I need a little bit of a breath after dancing around in the studio. So take the respite, and more to come very soon. This next track is called Kundela Mawedi by Athabasca, here on Listener Powered KEXP.

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2: 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And our streaming apps. Thank you so much for being tuned in tonight. So delighted and honored, as always, to be bringing you tunes from old and new times from all around the world, places near, places far. Little bit of a departure this last set with some indie rock and some fun psychedelic sounds. This last track I played for you is actually by an artist called Shashwat Bulusu, based out of Varodra, India, who I had the pleasure of meeting during my trip there in December. He just came out with an album called Pinocchio, and he's been working on it for like 5 years. It just came out, and it's a lot of confessions and true stories and reflections on his experiences with childhood sexual abuse. And he has an anonymous confessions page, actually, for the album that I'm going to be linking to in the real-time playlist, courtesy of my assistant, Adam. Thank you so much, Adam, for putting that pasting that link in there. So definitely check out the album. There's a whole bunch of different types of sounds and genres on it. And Illusions is the name of the track. Pinocchio is the name of the album by Shashwat. Kit Sebastian right before that with Gok May off of New Internationale, off of Brainfeeder back in 2024. Turkish, France-based duo Kit Martin and Merve Edem. Right before that, Dungeon by Dungeon is a Swedish psych outfit, with the name of that track is Snurra Pia Hulet, from their release Sitting on the Moon from the label Mexican Summer, and that was released back in 2025, August, just about a year old, actually. And at the top of the set, some psychedelic funk from Italy with Atabasca, Kundela Maweri, name of that track. I've been wanting to play you this new track by Coco Rocco. It's called Sweetie, and this is the Izco remix. Shout outs to you for being tuned in. Thank you so much. It's listener powered KEXP.

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3: Welcome to WOPOP. Happy WOPOP Tuesday, playing music from around the whole world and enjoying the vibes as we go. You just heard Nwagaka Sound System, Congolese music collective from Kinshasa. Name of that track was Kakawana off of their EP Lipate, which just came out this year on Echo. Right before that, Flavor collaborating with Baba Mal, that's a Senegalese and Nigerian Afro highlife superstar. Flavor Nabania is his full name, but he goes by Flavor for those in the know. Name of that track was Afro Culture. Super high intensity African beats to keep your evening going. At the top of the set, you did hear Coco Roco. That was an East Coast remix of their track Sweetie off of Brownswood from June 2026. You can check out a link to their live at KEXP session in the real time playlist if you're really into them and want to hear more. Shout outs to Morgan in Seattle, Tree and Justin from Matthews Beach, who appreciate that Coco Roco remix. Nick from Seattle, Mike in Ballard, thank you so much for being tuned in. Simon in Tacoma. We got Tom from Brooklyn and Shauna. Thank you so much for being tuned in. It's much more pleasant with fellow travelers on the journey, as you know. I'm going to play you a track here in just a second, but I do want to let you know that we're almost at the time to be doing our ticket giveaway. So we are giving away tickets to see Vieux Farka Touré, son of the Malian legend Ali Farka Touré, and a legend in his own right. He's playing here at Jazz Alley in Seattle on September 15th and 16th, but we're giving away three pairs of tickets. So in the next couple of sets, I would say, we'll be playing a track. So when you hear a Vieux Farka Touré track, that's your cue to text in, not before then. And you're going to be texting the word guitar to our text line 206-903-5397 to be in the running to win one of those pairs of tickets. So keep your eyes perked up for a Vieux Farka Touré track. But for now, I'm going to play you Set by Chake Lowe here on Listener Powered KEXP.

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brand new music by Balthus, Colombian outfit. Their new release, Manifest, is available for pre-order, set to be released on October 7th. Name of that track was Pale Blue Dot, brand new off of Mixtoe Records. Right before that, Sabir with the Psyche out of Naples, Italy, actually. And linked to their Bandcamp in the real-time playlist to support the artist, which we always recommend. Vio Farca Touré right before that with Slow Jam off of his release Fondo from 6 Degrees back in 2009. And yes, we did give away or are giving away three pairs of tickets to see Vio Farca Touré on September 15th at Jazz Alley. It's a 7:30 show. I want to say congratulations to our winners. And it is the 15th, and it's unfortunately during our show WoPop. So I do give you permission to not tune in to WoPop that day if you go see Vio Farca Touré. But if you didn't win, maybe go see the show on the 16th. So that way you can do both. And I would recommend that. So congratulations to you, Robert and Kristen. Well done for winning tickets. I'm still waiting back to hear back from my third winner. So if you texted in and you didn't check your text, please do so we can get you set up for collecting your tickets at Will Call. At the top of the set, you heard Chake Lowe with his track Set. He's a Senegalese musician who plays Cuban Congolese pop songs as well as traditional Burkinabe music with his band Orchestre Volta Jazz. That was set off of his album, The Very Best of Africa, from back in 2002. So grateful to have you tuned in here for WoPop on Tuesdays. We are here every Tuesday, 7 to 10 p.m. I'm co-hosting with Derek. We alternate weeks. And between the two of us, we sure do bring you many flavors from around the world. So if you're one of our regular listeners, thank you so much for tuning in. If you're new, welcome. We're so happy to have you here. Next up, I want to play you a track by Which We Intend to Cause Havoc out of Africa, a little Zamrock vibes, which of course made a comeback a few years ago. And this track, Little Clown, is off of their release, Lazy Bones, from this year. Lots of African sounds coming to you today on WoPop. Was not by design, but I'm not mad about it. Little Clown here on Listener Powered KEXP.

0: with some of the all-time greats of the genre. That right there was the Ngozi family with Hold On off of their release 45,000 Volts. Right before that, Amanaz with History of Man. And at the top of the set, Witch with Little Clown. All three of those bands just super pioneers of the genre Zamrock, which emerged in Zambia after they gained independence from the United Kingdom in 1964. And Zambia's first president decreed that 95% of the music played on state radio must be Zambian to build a unified national identity. And that sparked a lot of the innovation, musical innovation in the rock genre, inspired by the likes of Jimi Hendrix, Black Sabbath, Deep Purple. There were just so much goodness coming out of the East African nation at that time, which did collapse in the late 70s and 80s when the industry started to fail, and the HIV/AIDS epidemic unfortunately took the lives of a lot of people and crippled the music industry, but which did make a comeback, actually. And they have been re-emerging this decade, bringing back the sound, and have been touring as well. So if you want to see Witch, if you love the Zamrock vibes, go see them at Bumbershoot. They're playing this Labor Day weekend, and you can go check them out. They've also got a few more dates in Oregon and I think Idaho as well. So if you want to see them, definitely pay homage to this incredible musical genre.
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0: Hey, listener, what's up? I hope your evening is going well and trust you are taking care of yourself as the evening hours take over. The cloud of darkness has hit here at the Seattle Center in the shadow of the Space Needle. Just kicking it here with my assistant Adam and talking about some upcoming shows that we want to plan. Maybe an all vinyl show and some specialty things. It's always great to be able to do a deep dive on a particular genre or sound. And I'm super interested in hearing what you're interested in hearing. So if you want to text me and let me know some of your requests for special features on future WoPops, hit me up. DJ@kexp.org or text 206-903-5397. This last set is a whole suite of artists that you can catch live in the real flesh. Sudan Archives come away off of her debut release, Sudan Archives, on Off a Stone's Throw from 2017. She'll be in Seattle for Bumbershoot on September 6th. And her real name, Brittany Denise Parks. Link to her Bandcamp in the Real Time playlist where you can stock up on merch before you go see her. Right before that, Juana Molina with In the Laza. She's from Argentina, experimental pop and electronic artist. And we'll be playing at Tractor Tavern on Wednesday, October 28th. So tickets to that show in the Real Time playlist. Anish Kumar right before that with Everything Blooms Around Her. He is playing at Substation on September 20th. And incorporating his unique flavors of Bollywood soul and traditional South Asian influences mixed over electronic beats, house beats, break beats, all the beats. Yusuf Kamal right before that with Lowrider off of his relief, Black Focus. A duo, of course, made up of Yusuf Days on drums. He's so good on drums. I always just zone out. Love his precision beats. And Kamal Williams on keyboards on that release, Black Focus off of Brownswood. Marek Grechuta with that super long 10-minute track out of Poland, combining folk jazz and chamber music into an expansive sound. Yep, that epic flute solo is totally a whole vibe. Name of that track was Koro Wood. And at the top of the set, Bulgarian Car Trader with Lab, the moniker of Sofia, born singer, producer Daniel Stoyanov. So happy to have you tuned in with me. Shout outs to you, sending love to you wherever you're tuned in from. Grateful for your listenership as always. And I'm trying to think where we want to take this show for the last 30 minutes. We got about 30 minutes left in the show, and I'm thinking I'm going to play some world music classics. So if you got any world music classics that you want to hear, I'm taking requests for the next 30 minutes or so. So hit me up ASAP. I'm your host, Jyoti B-Fly, and you've been listening to WoPop on listener-powered KEXP, streaming worldwide, 90.3 FM, Seattle, 92.7, San Francisco, Oakland, Alameda, KEXP.org, and all around the world on our streaming apps.
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can't believe it's almost time for the end of our show. Can you? Time just flies so fast when you're having fun. So, yep, we got about 4 minutes left in the show. You just heard Mona Kinizika by Bonga. It's a Pablo Fierro remix. Right before that, Mulatu Atsutake with his timeless track, Telega. And I do have one last request that has come in that I've been doing my best to meet, and we are going to squeeze it in right before the end of the show. So I want to say happy birthday to Helena, who's just turned 20 and has been hoping for some 90s Shakira from her classic rock era. And yeah, I thought that we should definitely make Helena happy for her birthday. So Helena, I found

Welcome to KEXP at Night. That is Remy Wolf with Bottle from Mud. The song is Bottle. The album is Mud. It comes out next month, October 9th. That's right. It is September already. Garland, right before that, that is The Daughter from La Union. That record came out last month, or that EP. Seattle artist right there. Seb DeLisa. Happy birthday to Seb DeLisa. That is Eden from Shebrang. And started off with some Rosalia La Perla from Lux. Coming out of Shakira, which is what Jody ended with. You can check out what we're playing on the real-time playlist, kexp.org, or on the app. My name is Atticus, your host and DJ every Tuesday night, 10 p.m. to 1 a.m. It's great to be here, as always. 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You can also text me, 206-903-5397. Let me know what's going on in your world, where you're listening from, what you want to hear, all that good stuff. It's always great to hear from everybody across the world. All right, we're going to get right back into the music here. Like I said, it is truly September again.

0: It's music from Lucha Luna out of Seattle. That is Ritmo Eterno getting the Magabo remix right there. They're going to be playing Bumbershoot in Seattle this coming Sunday, September 6th. Phanagram in there, Make a Fist from the Nightlife EP. Telekinesis, Ghosts and Creatures from Dormarian. Happy 40th birthday to Michael Lerner of Telekinesis. Nation of Language at the top of the set. That is September again from Introduction Presence, because it is indeed September again. It's September 1st. My name is Atticus. I'm your host and DJ every Tuesday night, 10 p.m. to 1 a.m. And this is listener-powered KEXP.
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0: All right, thanks for having it tuned to KEXP. As always, you can reach out, DJ at kexp.org. You can also text me, 206-903-5397. Going to try and work in some requests here very shortly. But first, this is brand new music from Spike. This song is called Disappear.

0: There's a force in the universe that makes things happen. And all you have to do is get in touch with it.
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That was a request for Man, Woman, Chainsaw That Is Nosedive from Cannonball. That record came out just about a month ago. Naked Eyes right before that from their self-titled release. That is When the Lights Go Out. Depeche Mode with Everything Counts from Construction Time Again. And Spike, it's a new album, self-titled. Came out just a couple of days ago. No, a month ago. It's September, not August. That song is called Disappear. It's all here on KEXP 90.3 FM in Seattle, 92.7 FM in the Bay Area. We stream across the world, kexp.org. Once again, my name is Atticus, your host and DJ every Tuesday night, 10 p.m. to 1 a.m. And I want to thank all the donors out there for making KEXP possible. We really could not be here if it wasn't for you. We have a Live at the Laser Dome series happening every so often right next door at Pacific Science Center. And this week, and by this week, I mean tomorrow, there'll be a Live at the Laser Dome KEXP and DJ in Residence series. 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Yes, that is tomorrow at 7:30 for a new playlist curated by Eva Walker, host of Early here on KEXP. Tickets and info about Live at the Laser Dome, KEXP DJ in Residence at pacificsciencecenter.org/laserdome. That's going to be so much fun. I love the Laser Dome. If you've never been there, it is, I just love that we still have it. And they curate the laser performances to the music. It's just fantastic. It's so good. All right, we're going to play this new one from Julia Jacklin. This one is called The Hardest Thing.

music from Schoolboy Q featuring Kendrick Lamar. That is Collard Greens from Oxymoron, going back to 2014. Czarface in there, teaming up with Frankie Pulitzer. And you don't know, if you don't know who Frankie Pulitzer is, it is Tom Hardy. That's right, the actor, Tom Hardy. That's from their new album, Czarface Meets Frankie Pulitzer. That song is called Brothers Grimm. And there's even a song where Tom Hardy resurrects his Bane voice. So you should check it out. It's a very, very fun record. Justice in there with Dance from the Cross release. Slater, also with the song Dance from Worst Girl in America. Slater is going to be playing at the Showbox in Seattle this coming Friday. Those tickets sold immediately. It's just crazy that she's playing at such a small, I say at a small venue, still fairly large, but those tickets last I checked were going for over $500 on whatever resale site you may check. Tame Impala right before that. Feels Like We Only Go Backwards from Lonerism. They just played at Climate Pledge Arena right next door to KEXP. And they're going to be playing there again tomorrow. And that was actually perfect timing. I started to see people leaving Climate Pledge, walking by KEXP. I threw that on and then just got a wave of coworkers who came in, which was very nice. It just felt like coworker after coworker came in and said hi. And they were all very, very excited, had just got out of that show and said that it was just so amazing. I'm sure it was. I know Kevin Parker puts on an amazing show. Sour Windows, right before that, Blood in the Grass from Sigil. That new record is out on October 23rd. And Julia Jacklin at the top of the set just about half an hour ago. That is The Hardest Thing from The Gem. That new record is out in just a few weeks on September 25th. Going to be playing at San Francisco's Castro Theater on October 23rd and 24th. And in Seattle at the Moore Theater on October 28th. Thanks for joining us. Once again, my name is Atticus, here every Tuesday night, 10 p.m. to 1 a.m. We're going to get right back into it with a new song from Untitled Halo. This one, the title cracks me up. It's called Amy Lou Wood Freestyle.

That's Pom Pom Squad by request. Head cheerleader from Death of a Cheerleader, going back to 2021. Julie in there, April's Bloom from the Pushing Daisies EP, also came out in 2021. New music from Dive, that one is called The Fountain from Zerp. They're going to be playing in San Francisco at the Psyched Fest on Wednesday, October 21st. And new music from Untitled Halo, that is Amy Lou Wood Freestyle. It's all here in KEXP, where the music matters. 90.3 FM in Seattle, 92.7 FM in the Bay Area. 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And then Abby's going to be coming in with the overnight show from 1 a.m. to 5 a.m., which is going to be a blast, as it always is. All right, we have Bumbershoot happening right next door to KEXP this coming weekend, Labor Day weekend. Bunch of great artists playing all throughout the weekend. I've played one or two so far. I'll probably play a couple more before the end of the show. But this artist is playing, and I'm very excited. This is Dice Bits.

That's Park Life, the title track to that album from Blur. Wish You right before that, Sensational from Nature's Pill. That new record is out on October 2nd. Nirvana with Aneurysm from Incesticide. Black End's in there, also out of Seattle. That is All I'm Bone. They're going to be playing at the Funhouse in Seattle on November 7th. Dice Bits, pop punk anthem, Sorry for the Delay. That is from Something to Consume, came out last fall. They're going to be playing Bumbershoot right next to KEXP this coming Saturday. My name is Atticus, your host and DJ every Tuesday night, 10 p.m. to 1 a.m. This is listener-powered KEXP, 90.3 FM in Seattle, 92.7 FM in the Bay Area. Thanks to all the donors out there for making KEXP possible. Everything you see here, real-time DJs, 24-7 hours, 24-7. Yeah, that makes sense. We have real people here all throughout the day, all throughout the night. And that's very rare in radio nowadays. And that's made possible by you, the donor. So thank you so much to everybody out there. We're going to get back into some music. This is a new one from Always You. This one is called Against the World.

Brian Eno, Cindy tells me from Here Come the Warm Jets, one of my all-time favorite records. Billboard style in there. Meloxicam is the name of that song. That one just came out a couple of weeks ago. Noi from their self-titled debut, that is Hollow Gallo. Happy birthday to Michael Rother of Noi, Harmonia, and was in the early form of Kraftwerk as well. I was going back and forth trying to decide what Harmonia song I wanted to play, what Noi song I wanted to play. We ended up playing all 10 minutes there of Hollow Gallo. Junior Boys right before that, Big Black Coat, the title track to that album going back to 2016, and Always You, that is new music called Against the World. That one just came out, I guess technically yesterday now. It is past midnight here on the West Coast. My name is Atticus, your host and DJ every Tuesday night, 10 p.m. to 1 a.m. This is KEXP, where the music matters. 90.3 FM in Seattle, 92.7 FM in the Bay Area. We stream all across the world. So many shows going on. It is September after all. Big touring season. OCs do a big West Coast tour every single year. Play two dates in Seattle, including Wednesday night and Thursday night. This is from the new record. This is Syringe.

0: It's new music from Black Marble. That is Jim Carroll New Year from Life in Small Spaces. That record came out a couple of weeks ago. Pixel Grip in there, Reason to Stay from Percepticide, The Death of Reality. That one came out last summer. They're going to be part of Bumbershoot Music Festival in Seattle this coming Saturday, September 5th. Boy Harsh are back with new music. The new album is called Get Me, and it's out in 2 weeks. That one is called Tough Luck When You Don't Call. Angel Olsen with Sister from My Woman. That record came out 10 years ago today, on this date, today. How many ways can I phrase that? And that was a life-changing record for me. I still listen to that one all the time. It's one of my all-time favorite records. And I think I saw her like 4 times on that tour, something like that. Saw her a lot on that tour. Death Cab for Cutie, I Will Possess Your Heart from Narrow Stairs. They are also going to be playing at Bumbershoot this coming weekend on Sunday, September 6th. They're closing out the whole thing. Then they'll be coming to KEXP on Monday, September 7th. That's Labor Day at 11 a.m. They are playing in the live room. It is open to the public for the viewing space. But make sure you get here early because I think that one is going to be pretty crazy. That's going to be a lot of fun, though. OCs with Syringe off their latest record, Off Course, one of my favorite albums of the year. They are going to be playing later tonight, Wednesday night, September 2nd, and tomorrow, Thursday, September 3rd, at Numo's. They always play 2 shows at the beginning of September, back to back. They always do a whole West Coast run. They do 2 shows in San Francisco. They do a show in Portland, and then 2 shows in Seattle. So they already did Portland and San Francisco, but they will be playing here in Seattle tonight, September 2nd, and tomorrow, September 3rd, as well as they're going to be playing live in the Gathering Space on Friday, September 4th. That's at 3 p.m. That one is, of course, open to the public. A bunch of people can come to that one, way more than people can come to the Death Cab one, but it's also probably going to be pretty crazy. So I recommend getting here early for OCs on Friday, and that'll be just so much fun, so much energy. It's going to be a great time. My name is Atticus, host and DJ every Tuesday night, 10 p.m. to 1 a.m. This is KEXP, where the music matters. 90.3 FM in Seattle, 92.7 FM in the Bay Area. I'm going to pass it on over to Abby in about 13 minutes. She's in the building. We just got to catch up a bunch. It's always great getting to see Abby. I'm going to play a couple more songs here, and then I'll hop back on the mic one last time and say goodbye. I'm going to start it off with this new one from Dahi, featuring Childish Gambino. It's called Running.
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new music from Bia Badoobie. That is Memories from Pylon. The new record is out in a couple of weeks on October 18th. New music from Dahi featuring Childish Gambino. That is Running from Black Boy Alternative. That one came out last Friday on August 28th. It's right here in KEXP 90.3 FM in Seattle, 92.7 FM in the Bay Area. 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I'm your host and DJ every Tuesday night, 10 p.m. to 1 a.m., which means my time here is almost over, and I will be passing on over to Abby, who's going to take you through the overnight from 1 a.m. to 5 a.m. Make sure you stay tuned for that. It's going to be a great show, as it always is. I want to remind you as well about the KEXP Live at the Laser Dome series. 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All right, I'm going to step out of the way, leave you with this one last song. Have a great week, everybody. If you're coming to Bumper Shoot, I'm sure I'll see you around. I'll be bopping around all weekend long. Going to try and make it to the OC's live thing at the Gathering Space as well. We'll see if I can get away from work for a little bit to do that. I'm going to leave you with this new song from Greg Freeman. It's KEXP. Have a great night. I'll see you next week.

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It's Abby. Hello, I'm back from chaperoning my parents around Vancouver and Seattle. My parents finally got to see Seattle. I've been out here like 11 years, and they finally came. So that's nice. They really liked KEXP and seeing my other job at Sub Pop and all that Seattle had to offer. So I'm back. I'm totally exhausted, though, so bear with me. I'm going to be extra silly and all that sauce. Also in that set, we got some Does It Offend You? Yeah. English dance punk band from Reading. That's called We Are Rock Stars from their debut album in 2008 called You Have No Idea What You're Getting Yourself Into. Also, Fat Dog from their new album coming out in October called Cancel Me, I'm Tired. Love a little mix of techno, rock, and rave just to start the early hours of the overnight. And also Black Rebel Motorcycle Club with Little Thing Called Wild and Archie Bronson Outfit kicking us off with Cherry Lips, which is also the opening track of their album, Dirdang, Dirdang. And also shout out to Atticus, my twin coworker, leaving you with new tunes from Greg Freeman right here, where the music matters. And we have lots to get to. We have lots to catch up on, my friends. Lots of new fun tunes coming at you from No Name. I got some Gurriers. I got some Hazy Waters. Some Wishy, and maybe a request from you. Don't be shy. DJ at KEXP.org. You can also text carefully at 206-903-5397. But for now, we'll jump into some local tunes from Chinese American Bear. This one's fun. It's called Dance, Dance, Dance on KEXP.

Womack Sisters from their self-titled debut album, You Went Away Too Long. They just performed a live on KEXP session just last week. So stay tuned. Subscribe to our YouTube channel so you don't get, you get these notifications about when sessions go up. So you subscribe. There you go. The coffee is not here yet in my brain. But you subscribe. You get notifications. You discover new artists. It's easy as that. All you got to do, press that button on our YouTube channel. Also in the mix, we had Licky Lee with Dance, Dance, Dance from Youth Novels back in 2008. ESG, amazing South Bronx group, Emerald, Sapphire, and Gold with Dance. And also Chinese American Bear with their own Dance, Dance, Dance, kicking things off here where the music matters. In the middle of the weirdest hours of the night on KEXP. And on the way, we're going to get a little shoegazy, a little krautrock to add to your plate. You Do Right. They're out of Montreal, and they're named after the Can song of the same name. And you're going to love this new track of theirs called Doldrums, Doldrums, Eviler Than the Doldrums. On Listener Powered, KEXP.

Abracadabra, because Erykah Badu and The Alchemist have teamed up for Before the World Blows, their new collaborative record, featuring Steve Lacy on that track called To the Moon, Plan C. Also in that set, we got Alleluia with Gutta from her new album Zero, Saint Levant featuring 47 Soul on DeLuna. He recently rescheduled his tour, so he'll be coming May 10th at the Paramount Theater in Seattle. And we kick things off with You Do Right out of Montreal with Doldrums, Doldrums, Eviler Than the Devil. A little fun krautrock shoegaze mix for you here where the music matters on KEXP. And my name is Abby, hanging out with you till 5 a.m. Pacific time, and I hope you're doing well wherever you are in the world. And also, shout out to Andy, who's seeing Weird Nightmare, the project of Alex Edkins from Mets, seeing him tonight in Glasgow. Any chance of Weird Nightmares might see you there? Yes, of course. This is from his new album, Hoopla, and Glaswegians might see you there. It's KEXP.

Alabama Shakes with Garden from their new album, I Must Be Dreaming, out now here on Listener Powered KEXP 90.3 FM. 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And my name is Abby. 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I love sound effects. Also, another event to add to your calendar, whether you're in Seattle, Portland, or Berkeley, we have our KEXP Yule benefit going out on tour featuring Kamasi Washington and Barty Strange. Tickets go on sale September 11th, this next Friday. So here's a little something, Fists of Fury, to get you excited. It's Kamasi Washington on KEXP.

Again is back, teaming up with Latin Mafia with Bonita from 9 months and 50 hours. Collaborative mixtape, and it's excellent way to close the summer out. And also we got Barty Strange with cosigns from his 2022 album Farm to Table, and Kamasi Washington featuring Fists of Fury from Heaven and Earth from 2018. Oh gosh, I got to see some of that record live the year it came out, and it was phenomenal. And guess what? You can see Fists of Fury live for our Yule Benefit Tour. And if you're like, Abby, what is a Yule Benefit Tour? Well, KEXP yearly usually has a Yule Benefit, and it's a concert with amazing musicians, to support KEXP and benefit our mission to get you all that good music you need 24/7 on air in our studio and further in our community. So help us help you. Help you help us. I might need more coffee. But tickets go on sale for September 11th for these amazing Yule Benefit Tour shows featuring Kamasi Washington and Barty Strange. December 3rd at the Showbox here in Seattle with Mega Cat. Also December 4th at the Crystal Ballroom in Portland with Stas the Boss. And then December 5th down in the Bay Area at UC Theater in Berkeley with Hannah Lou. So check it out. Save the date for September 11th to grab your tickets. Because, gosh, what a lineup. Kamasi and Barty Strange. Yes, please. Thank you. And thank you so much for powering the music that matters here at KEXP. And it means the world. And you can donate anytime at kexp.org. And on the way, I got some Lorraine. And, that button magically turned the overnight music off. That's so weird. There's a ghost in here, guys. Please check in with me. I'm scaring myself because, you know, 'tis the season. It's fall. So probably got some spooky tunes on the way for you. And any requests, feel free to hit me up. DJ at kexp.org. Just scaring myself, guys. So sorry. And also, you can text 206-903-5397. Requests just to say hello. It's always good to hear from you. And I'm going to kick things off with this new one from Shy Girl called Elise on Listener Powered KEXP.

The Avalanche is featuring portraits of Tracy with Can't Get Over Losing You from their forthcoming album, No Bad Memories, dropping on October 16th. So many good albums set to drop this October. I'm looking forward to it. And also looking forward to Bumper Shoot coming up this weekend, taking place September 5th and 6th here at the Seattle Center. I'll link the full lineup for you, but Saturday's first headliner is Turnstile. And you can never have enough of Turnstile. It's listener powered KEXP.

Concrete Vehicles, local music out of Vancouver, BC. One of their latest singles called Text Stop. The saxophone on this. So good. Also, you gotta see them live. They're over in the UK and Europe right now. Overseas listener friends, check them out. Also, Gurriers. With Nothing Happens Twice, they perform this track before it's released live on KEXP. And I was so lucky to host that session and can't wait for their new album dropping at the end of September called Nobody's Coming to Save You. And also Bumbershoot Goers here in Seattle. Turnstile is headlining on Saturday, September 5th. That was the track Slow Dive from their recent album, Never Enough. It's all here. Where the music matters in the weirdest hours of the night. KEXP. And if that wasn't punk enough for you, I got at the drive-in one arm scissor because I just got to bring out the CD wallet sometimes.

Jamie Shee, an avant-pop artist, has announced her debut album titled Funeral Songs, dropping tomorrow. And that's the debut single, Kiss Me While You Can. It's so much fun. Has some Sparks elements to it that I am very much here for. Also in the set, we got Susie and the Banshees bringing in September, that fall season, with Christine from the album Kaleidoscope in 1980. And new from Seattle's Dark Chisme, that Suffer Like Me. And we're kicked off with At the Drive-In with One Arm Scissor. And shout out to Matt, who said, no song request, just wanted to say thanks, especially for At the Drive-In. I remember going to Lollapalooza in 2011 just to see them like reunite for the first time. It was thrilling for me. And I definitely hurt my neck from just headbanging to this song specifically. You know, as you do. It's a rite of passage, I think, for an At the Drive-In show. And on the way, I got some classics for you from David Bowie. It's Starman.

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Also, Dr. Dog drummer and solo artist Eric Slick with Mannequin, and a new album's on the way. And Genesis Owusu, also in the set with Human Again. He will be live on KEXP on the midday show at 11 a.m. on Monday, November 9th. So make sure to maybe, you know, skip work. Come on down to the gathering space and get your free spot in line so you can experience him live, because he's playing sold out shows at the Rickshaw Stop in San Francisco on November 6th and Seattle's Numos on November 8th. And we kick things off with a classic from David Bowie, that's Starman, on Listener Powered KEXP. And my name is Abby. I'm here hanging out with you in the middle of the night or your afternoon or morning. Thanks for hanging out here, no matter what time zone you're in. Glad to have you here. Let me know what you want to hear, what you're up to on this Wicked Wednesday. DJ at KEXP.org is the email, and you can text at 206-903-5397. Otherwise, on the way, I got some Slow Dive, I got some Phoebe Bridgers, and a lot of new tunes that I'm just sorting through here. There's so much. There's a lot of good stuff coming in October, which, you know, that's my favorite month. Well, you know, lots of gothy things coming. I'm here for it. Also, new blonde redhead, Okay. Yes, Please. This is their latest track called Blood Spilled.

Phoebe Bridgers with As Above from her new album, Lost Weekend. She's going to be playing Climate Pledge Arena in Seattle on October 23rd. And I love this song. One of my favorites that I heard when the album premiered across laser domes, across the world. And this one particularly hit me because it reminds me of the Hans Zimmer track, Time, from the movie Inception, featuring Leonardo DiCaprio, you know? Maybe you feel that vibe too. Let me know. DJ at KEXP.org. Also in the mix, we had Slow Dive with Catch the Breeze from their debut album, Just for a Day, released on this day in 1991, featuring this track. And we kick things off with brand new music from Blonde Redhead called Blood Spilled, a meditation on death following a significant period of grief for singer Kazuo Makino. And it's all here, Where the Music Matters on KEXP. Follow along on the real-time playlist. 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Today is the day. Whee! 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You can get tickets and find all the information you need at pacificsciencecenter.org/laserdome. Pew, pew. So I made your plans for today. So as I said, Early with Eva Walker kicks off at 5 a.m. And then you got the morning show with John at 7, who has some fun ticket giveaways, my friends. Oh, my goodness. And also, just yeah, everyone has some cool tickets, but I'm not going to give it away. You'll just have to tune in all day 24/7. But hey, we got you. If you miss out, you know, you can listen back in the archive for up to 2 weeks. So thank you. Okay, I'm going to turn things up here with a lot of new tunes from Empanadas Ilegales out of Vancouver, BC, and also Rodrigo y Gabriela with Akatsuki here on Listener Powered KEXP. Whee!

to American soprano, R&B, and soul singer Rosalind Ashford, born on this day in 1943. With Motown Records acts The Vandellas, she had so many hits, including this one, Dancing in the Street. And also in that set, we got Buena Vista Social Club. And on October 31st, members of the Social Club are going to be playing in a super group of sorts called the Buena Vista Orchestra. And they're playing at the Neptune Theater on October 31st. And they have everyone. Buena Vista Social Club, Afro-Cuban All-Stars, members from the bands of Celia Cruz, Omara Portuando, and so many more. Check it out on the real-time playlist at kexp.org. We also got local music from Empanadas Ilegales. They have a new album out called Laboratorio Tropical, and also Rodrigo y Gabriela featuring Hiromi on Akatsuki from the new album called Our Home, dropping on September 18th. And then the Mexico City duo is going on tour. They're playing San Jose on November 14th at the San Jose Civic Center, San Francisco on November 15th at the Castro, and also in Seattle at the Moore Theater on the 19th of November. See, I'm filling in all sorts of goodness for you to mark your calendars with over on the playlist. So follow along on your mobile apps. Mark your favorite tracks so you don't have to Shazam them later. See, I got you. And on the way, I got some ceremony and some Baby Rose right now. I can't get enough of this Baby Rose record. It's called Yearnalism, and it's just kind of the first, like, some great music to just kind of ease you in to the morning, the day, whatever time zone you're waking up in. This will help, I promise. It is Baby Rose with Let Me Go.

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Georgia Smith with WizKid on Alive from her new album, What Are the Odds? We also had Leah with One in a Million and Baby Rose with a Let Me Go from her new album, Yarnalism. It's all here. 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My name is Abby, hanging out with you for another half hour. And I hope you're doing well wherever you are off to in the middle of the week. We got you here at KEXP. And thanks for having our back and for supporting us throughout the years. Or if you're new, hey, welcome to the fam. We're glad to have you. Also, Interpol has a new album out, and it's awesome. It's called This Mirror Weighs a Ton, and here is Wings on Fire on KEXP, where the music matters.

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My name is Abby. Thanks so much for hanging out with me. It's always good to be here with you, and loving this new collab between the drums and Moreau. Never knew that collab was coming, and I'm here for this. I hope this means that there's like gonna be a collaborative record, please, or just more singles together, because It Didn't Matter sounded beautiful, and it definitely matters. And also in this set, we got New Order with The Perfect Kiss from 1985's Low Life, Cut Copy with Hearts on Fire from In Ghost Colors, and we kick things off with brand new Interpol from This Mirror Weighs a Ton. That's the track Wings on Fire. It's all here on the overnight with me, Abby, hanging out. Wow, time has flown. Just 10 more minutes. But hey, no worries. You got Early with Eva Walker coming up at 5 a.m. to take you into the morning. And thanks so much for hanging out. I'll see you next week, Wednesday, 1 a.m. to 5 a.m. as usual. I wanted to give you a couple more songs and also, commemorate the memory of Dolly Parton. Still absolutely shocked by that loss, but what an amazing human. But I'll kick this off with Light of a Clear Blue Morning, and I hope you have a good morning. It's KEXP.

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0: because the clicks are out of time, and it's
1: it makes me take my mind off of what I'm trying to do. You know, at the end, or when something's happening, like everybody's clapping or something, then take the pictures, okay? Thanks. Other words, it's a new song that I wrote about my ranch. I live on a ranch now. Lucky me. I never should have started playing with that thing. There's this old man who lives on it that, he came with the place when I bought it, you know, like, they have, ranches have foremans, you know, usually it sort of like stays there with the cows no matter who owns it. He's about 70 years old or something like that.

y'all can't handle the truth in a courtroom of lies. Purges the jurors, witnesses, spies. Crooked lawyers, false indictments publicized. It's entertainment, the arraignments, the subpoenas. High profile gladiators in bloodthirsty arenas. Enter the dragon, black robe, crooked balance. Souls bought and sold and paroled for 30 talents. Court reporter, catch the circus on the paper. File it in the system, not acknowledged by the maker. Swearing by the Bible, blatantly blasphemous. Publicly perpetrating that in God we trust. Cross-examined by a master manipulator. The faster, intimidator, receiving the judge's favor. Deceiving sabers, doing injury to their neighbors. For status, gratis, apparatus, and legal waivers. See the bailiff, representing security. Holding the word of God, soliciting perjury. The prosecution, political prostitution. The more money you pay, the further away solution. Legal actors, Babylon's benefactors. Masquerading as the agency for the clients. Hypocritical giants, morally non-compliant. Orally armed to do bodily harm, polluted, recruited, and suited judicial charm, and the defense isn't making any sense, faking the confidence of escaping the consequence, that a defendant is dependent on the system, totally void of judgment, purposely made to twist them, emotional victim, blackmailed by the henchmen, framed by intentions, inventions whereby they lynch men. Enter the false witness, slandering the accused. Planting the seed, openly showing he's being used. To discredit, edit, headed for the alleged. Smearing the individual, fearing the unsuspected. Expert witness, the paid authority. Made a priority to deceive the majority of disinterested peers, dodging duty for years, hating the process, waiting to return to their careers. Do we expect a system made for the elect to possibly judge correct, properly serve and protect? Materially corrupt, spiritually amok, oblivious to the cause, prosperously bankrupt. Blindly to the blind, guilty, never defined, filthy a swine, a generation pure in its own mind. Legal extortion, blown out of proportion, in vain deceit, the truth is obsolete. Only two positions, victimizer or victim. Both end up in destruction, trusting this crooked system. Mafia with diplomas, keeping us in a coma, trying to own a piece of the American corona. The revolving door, insanity every floor. Sky scraping, paper chasing, what are we working for? Empty traditions, reaching social position, teaching ambition to support the family superstition. When the son of perdition is commander-in-chief, the standard is thief. Brethren, can we candidly speak? Woe to the men, trusting in the chariots, them leaning on horses. They run their intellectual sources, counterfeit wisdom, creating the illusion of freedom. Confusion consumes them. Every word they speak, it then turns them outwardly white. Internally, they absent the light, them trapped in the night, and bondage to the cane of the night. Under the curse, evil men waxing more worse, facts of the first. Angelic being cast to the earth, it's time for rebirth. Burning up the branch and the root. The empty pursuits of every tree bearing the wrong fruit. Turn to me ill. Let him who stole no longer steal. Oh, Israel, surrender for Jehovah is real. How long will you sleep? Troubled by the thoughts that you keep, the idols you heap, causing the destruction you reap. Judgment is come. Find it and return to the one. Abandon the flesh. Self-interest, broad way to death. Pride and the greed. Hiding, subdividing the seed. The knowledge of good and evil is what caused us to lie, caused us to die. Let your emotions be crucified. Renounce all your thoughts. Repent and let your mind be retort. You'll find what you sought was based on a deception you bought, a perception of naught where the majority remains caught. Loving a lie, not realizing an atom or die. Loving a lie, not realizing an atom or die. Loving a lie, not realizing an atom or

0: 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I'm Eva Walker, your host every Monday through Friday, 5 a.m. to 7 a.m. And you just heard Love Spells with Don't Touch, who's going to be on tour, by the way, stopping in Seattle, Portland, San Francisco. 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Alabama Shakes with Garden off their newest release, I Must Be Dreaming. And the beautiful voice, multi-talented Lauryn Hill, Mystery of Iniquity. And that was from Lauryn Hill's MTV Unplugged number 2.0. And you heard some like acoustic, this was sort of an acoustic-ish set, but also these live performances I just played from Lauryn Hill and Neil Young are my favorite versions of these songs. So Neil Young with Old Man live at Massey Hall in 1971. And when I hear that song, Old Man, he wrote it about a guy who sort of like takes care of the animals and the farm. You know, he says it all in the intro. But I think of my twin brother and my grandpa. Like, I hear this song from the perspective of my twin brother singing about my grandpa. I think it's really cool. Anyway, just thought I'd share that. And to start the show off, the tallest man on earth with Every Little Heart off of the 2023 release, Henry Street. And thank you to DJ Abby. She's awesome. Left us with some Patsy Cline, Walking After Midnight, which so nicely segue into the opening set of early and was not planned, by the way. as in, me and Abby's transition was not planned. It just seemed to work out that way. Okay. Let me know what you want to hear. 206-903-5397 is how you do that. 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Or you can email DJ at kexp.org. Coming up, got some music from Ceremony, Modest Mouse, some Public Enemy. We'll get to some Depeche Mode, some Nina Cherry, and some Over Mono. And I hope you'll let me know again what you want to hear. Oh, some Ministries on the list too. Oh yeah, getting crazy. But also it is Wednesday, so we're going to have a Walker Wormhole Wednesday selection coming up in the next hour, so I hope you stay tuned in. And thank you to DJ Miss Ashley, producer of Early, and to Sina helping out today on the real-time playlist at kexp.org. All right, how about we get into some Prince? It's never too early for Prince. And if anyone says it is, they're wrong.
1: Look at the box.
0: KEXP.

Why not? You can try because I'm your friend. 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Of course I'd undress in front of you. And when I'm naked, what shall I do? How can I make you see that it's cool? Can't you just trust me? If I was your girlfriend, you could. Oh yeah, I think so. Listen, for you naked, I will dance a ballet. Would that get you off? Tell me what will.

0: Marvin Gaye. What a classic. What's going on? You also heard Cleo's Soul with Their Smiles Are Not the Same, and music from Suki Waterhouse off the newest release, Loveland, with Any Man. And starting that set off with music from Prince, If I Was Your Girlfriend.
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0: 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And that was music from Ceremony, who has a new record out titled Tell Me Your Dream. 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Music out of Portland, Dark Swoon with Pacific City. And you also heard some Blur in there with There's No Other Way, released back in 1991. And Kurt Cobain told NME that There's No Other Way was his favorite British song of 91. Very cool.
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0: And thank you to all the wonderful listeners tuning in, writing in, sending in their requests. Raymond, Jeff, Justin in North Seattle, Pete, Peter in Madison Valley, Christopher listening in Pennsylvania, and we got Kevin in Ottawa, T-Smooth, I like that T-Smooth, cool name, and they want to hear Russian Blue Hands. I am definitely going to get to some Russian Blue for you. Kat in Long Island, Rob in White Center, and Zoe and Kitten Carmelita. Very nice. You know what? In high school, I had a lunch lady named Carmelita. Maybe your kitten was my lunch lady. The world will never know. Okay. Coming up still, a Walker Wormhole Wednesday selection. So I hope you stay tuned for that. And, oh boy, lots of music. This next set, I'm sure by the end of it, will wake you up. If you're not awake already, here's M83, KEXP.

0: this frog?
1: It's a very tiny frog, but it's also very special. 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But if you find it, and if you touch it, your world can change forever. 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

0: That's music from Ministry. On Listener Power KEXP, you heard music from Egger with Pavor. And new music from Seattle's very own Dark Chisme. Love that group. That song, Suffer Like Me. And music from Lovers with Boxer, a band coming out of Portland and performed live in our studios back in 2010. 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Subscribe. There's videos, yes, that even go back to 2010. I mean, it goes way back. And M83 to start that set off. They also played live on KEXP back in 2023. You can watch the full session. And thank you to everyone who supports KEXP. 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It is all because of your support. 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
0: I would love to say I came up with that, but I didn't. That was Cheryl Waters' original, Radio Disneyland. All right, well, in 11 minutes, we're going to get to the Walker Wormhole Wednesday selection for today. If you're just tuning in, welcome. I'm Eva Walker. This is Early. I'm your host every Monday through Friday, 5 a.m. to 7 a.m. Let me know what you want to hear, 206-903-5397. 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And I have a 2.5-year-old, so she's not yet school-aged. Is school starting today? I have no idea. I thought about doing a back-to-school show today, but I wasn't sure. So I went with what you're hearing. But yeah, are you on your way to school, or are you just waking up for it? If not, then maybe we'll do a back-to-school / dropout show like we did last year when school starts. But yeah, you gotta let me know, because I'm not paying attention to that yet. I got a couple more years. All right, let's get to some more music and then our Walk Wormhole Wednesday. Here's new music from Yard Act.

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0: 90.3 FM here in Seattle, Washington, 92.7 in the Bay. Lenny Kravitz with Are You Gonna Go My Way? And you heard Public Enemy with Do You Wanna Go Our Way? See what I did there? And new music from Yard Act with New Beginnings. Excuse me. Here on KEXP Listener Powered Radio. I hope you're having a fantastic what day is it? Wednesday. My twin brother just texted me and my mom and said that school is open. So, darn, we missed our back to school show today, but that's okay. Happy back to school to everyone and folks who apparently have already been back to school. I wish you a wonderful, productive academic year.
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0: And I hope on your commute to school, work, wherever you're going, you keep early as part of your day. All right. You know what time it is.

Oh yeah, it's a Walk a Wormhole Wednesday. And today's selection, let's see, comes out of the UK, 1997. And the name of the group is called Care. And the song is Whatever Possessed You. I hope you enjoy your Walk a Wormhole Wednesday selection for today.

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That song, Lax Brook. Here on Listener Power, KEXP, where the music matters. And you also heard Party Lines before that, off of Nobody's Coming to Save You. Oh, isn't that encouraging? That album will be out September 25th. Can you believe it is September? Wow. I'm still like, I don't know. I'm still like in mid-July or something. Jamie Shee before that with Kiss Me While You Can. And you also heard music from Care with Whatever Possessed You, which was your Walker Wormhole Wednesday selection for today. I hope you enjoyed the show today. It was very fun, for myself at least. And thank you to DJ Miss Ashley, producer of Early, and to Sina, helping out on the real-time playlist at KEXP.org, where you can follow along and get more information on all the music that you heard on Early. And remember to archive the show. If you know, I have a lot of folks that that tune in for the whole show, the whole 2 hours, which is great. But I also have quite a few people who say, you know, I'm able to tune in on the second hour. You know, that's when I'm on the road or when I'm waking up. So if you missed the first hour, just know that you can go back and listen to the first hour of Early. And you can go back and listen to any show on KEXP for up to 2 weeks in the archives. Okay? So take advantage of that. And let's see what we got going on. Oh, it's day two of our day parties in the gathering space. Tame Impala is performing at Climate Pledge Arena tonight, yet again. And we are doing your pre-show party. We want to be your destination for that. So if you have a ticket or you don't have a ticket, but you want to go to a Tame Impala, you know, hang out at KEXP. I mean, he won't be there, but... if you want to, you know, be part of the pre-show party before other folks are going to the show, please, you're welcome to join us in the gathering space. There'll be drinks, a live set from DJ Larry Rose, and it's the perfect spot to meet with your crew before the show or just some weeknight fun. And proceeds for the day party will be benefiting KEXP, and it's free, 21 plus. Optional registration at kexp.org/events. And I hope you stay tuned in because John is in for the morning show. He's got tickets to give away for Geese performing October 23rd at the Paramount Theater, and he's got 3 pairs to give away. And Cheryl also has got tickets to give away for Francis of Delirium on October 26th at Barboza. 3 pairs. And Larry Mizell Jr.'s got tickets to Arlo Parks at Showbox Soto September 21st. Also 3 pairs to give away. But we're not done yet. Drive Time with Troy Nelson. He's going to be giving away tickets to see Weezer, The Shins, Silver Sun Pickups on September 13th at Climate Pledge Arena. And Troy's got 6 pairs. Yo. There's 4 different shows that you could possibly win tickets to. So stay tuned in to KEXP. Yes, that happens here, only here on KEXP. Okay, I'm going to leave you with one more song. And as a introduction to this song, I hope you will join me tonight. It is the last, final, coming to an end day of KEXP Live at the Laser Dome. And we've been doing this KEXP DJ in Residence series, 3 month residencies from a different DJ who curates monthly playlists for unique musical laser experiences. It's been awesome. It's basically Laser KEXP. And the final one, as we know it, is tonight. And I will be your DJ. And tonight's theme, we're going to celebrate local music because it's important
and I want to take it back to my Audio Oasis roots. And also, you know, I wouldn't be where I am without the local community. So we're going to do a special local music set to Lasers. And one of the bands that's actually on the playlist is this band. And I got a request for it earlier. Sorry I'm playing it late, but I knew I wanted to like set it up with the Laser show. So here is Russian Blue with Hands. I'll see you tonight at the Pacific Science Center Laser Dome. It starts at 7:30. Get there at 7 and let's have a good time and listen to music and watch lasers. All right. See you tonight and have a great rest of your day. Bye.

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0: morning here on the second day of September. Birthday of my firstborn. He's 100 years old today.
1: He's 100 years old.
0: A long time ago. The war on drugs come to the city. If you were, if you found yourself turning up that set or feeling something this morning or wherever, whatever time of day it is for you, then you have found the right show. That is our job here. Come to the City from the War on Drugs from the Slave Ambient album. Just a brilliant new record from Wild Pink. Still coming down, the name of the album. That one jumps right out. Round of applause at the end of the world, the name of that track. The Cure, Pictures of You from Disintegration and Slow Die, Prayer Remembered, Everything is Alive. That album came out on yesterday's date in 2023. And Dr. Amy with the morning show theme on piano this morning. Russian Blue with Hands from one of my favorite records of the year. Great morning of music with Eva, and that's off of Modern Analog from Russian Blue. A lot of messages coming in already from our friends that we have everywhere, a community finding each other through this show. Love it so much. Like, just saw Megan wrote in, morning soundtrack on point on this moody September day in BC. Also, you finally found all your courage to let it all go have been some of the most important lyrics of my adult life. I hear you. A lot of lyrics in that Cure album have powered me over the years for sure. Perla in West Seattle said, waking up to the Cure and feeling the early fall breeze has arrived. Yep, the simple joys of being a KXB amplifier. Appreciate you, Perla. And Jamie in Provincetown reacting to War on Drugs. It's like Bob Dylan had a baby with the Water Boys. Magic. Hey, don't. It could have happened. They may have had a baby together. Bob Dylan, he's done everything. Gabriel in Linwood, checking in. Gabriel, good to hear from you. Jeffrey, Minneapolis, and Dan, and Crush the Aussie in Rockford today. Lots to get to today, including celebrating the 10-year anniversary of Angel Olsen's My Woman. Again, turns 10 today. Also, we have tickets today for Seattle. Going to get you on the guest list for Geese. They're going to be at the Paramount on October 23rd. So stay tuned for your chance to win. Lots of giveaways today. I'll keep you updated on that. And our album of the week comes from, speaking of, Mr. Bob Dylan. Blood on the Tracks is our album of the week. This is Meet Me in the Morning. Here on The Morning Show, you are not alone. Don't give up.

0: from Julia Jacklin out of Australia. And The Gem, the new album, going to be out later this month on the 25th. The first track from it is The Hardest Thing from Julia Jacklin. So good. Sarah Cahoon's new album, one of my favorites of the year, from our friend. Just great to see her. Just hitting her stride, man. This new record's so good. I've missed you all these years. Pulling Up Roots, the name of the track. And if you are going to Bumber Shoot, right outside to my left here, they're already putting the fences up. You can see Sarah Cahoon play live on September 5th. Angel Olsen celebrating 10 years of the album My Woman today. Never Be Mine, the name of the track. We'll try to get some more on today in celebration. And our album of the week, Blood on the Tracks, from Mr. Bob Dylan. More from that on today's show and throughout the rest of the week.
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0: I'm here with Owen Murphy, producing the show today. How you doing, Owen?
3: Oh, for God's sake!
0: Yep. And we got Dan on the real-time playlist as well. Thank you, Dan. Oh, Dan, you're going to be happy you're not in this booth right now. It is 12 cups of coffee and a lot of thoughts here in the booth. All right. Let's see. Our friends are everywhere. Owen Miller in Burlington checked in. Reggie in Sacramento. We got Kelly listening in the Netherlands with Gabby, Nick, Haley, and Scout. Our KXP crew listening over in the Netherlands. Love hearing from you. And Jason in Eugene, Oregon. And Andrea writes from Alberta, Canada. Morning. Going to savor every second of the last year of driving my last child to school. Listening to KXP on the way. Lots of changes. This season, layoffs, new jobs at 52, kids leaving home, losing friends, but slow dive made it all a little better. Thank you, Andrea. Yeah, that's life. Life is change. Change is life. And got to get used to change. Got to get used to mourning some grief of different things and some change. It happens each and every day. We'll be facing something. So not necessarily a bad thing, but adjustments sometimes must be made. And we hope the music is helping you through whatever that might be. Let's see. Also got a, from Amsterdam. Got a message from Erwin. Said, hey, John and Owen, great to be with you. I just got tickets for Fontaines, D.C. in Amsterdam. Stoked about it. Warm hug and stay safe. Maybe a song from them. That's the only excuse I need to play Fontaines, D.C. This one's called Starburster. KEXP, you're not alone.

0: Music Matters. Definitely a top three song of all time list in my head that lives rent free. Love Will Tear Us Apart from Joy Division. And we got a request from Joy who said, for the first time 32 years, I'm not streaming KXP in my West Seattle High School Spanish classroom because I retired. Weird feelings for sure, but I made the right decision. Would love to hear some Joy Division as these hold fond memories for me at full blast in the early mornings, getting myself prepped for the day. Also, here's a shout out to my colleagues who endured a roller coaster the past few days. Finally, at the 11th hour, seeing the bargaining team reach a tentative agreement with the district and are about to start day one of a new school year. Retirement is going to feel weird for a while, but my days will start the same. KEXP on high volume. You have friends everywhere. That's Joy. And a shout out to the teachers. Teachers and nurses should be the highest paid people in any profession. And it's a really weird world in which we live, in which they are not. So keep doing the good work. And thank you so much for healing people and raising them up and taking care of our kids. And many of them spending their own money on school supplies while we, never mind. Black Marble right before that, Get Back Up from Life in Small Spaces, the new one from the Brooklyn-based band. Another new one, that from Ceremony. That is one of my favorite records of the year. Both those records, very good. Tell Me Your Dream, the name of it. Antenna, the name of the song. And Fontaine's DC, Starburster, got things started from the Romance album here on KEXP.
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0: All right, KEXP morning show. Good to be with you here this morning. Owen, how you doing?
4: Yeah.
0: Okay. And Edie checked in from Oakland, Katie in Columbia City. That didn't answer my question. Brenna in Seattle and Shannon in Houston. How you doing, man?
5: You know how I'm doing.
0: I know how you're doing. It's just people love hearing you screaming in the background. You know what? I was DJing to the crowd, you know? Low-hanging fruit. Well, I want people to be happy. I'll ask Owen to yell in the background. I'll do it. Yeah, you know. All right. We got tickets to give away in a little bit for Geese at the Paramount Theater in Seattle. These are for Seattle on October 23rd. So stay tuned for your chance to win. You can reach out to, in the meantime, to our text, 206-903-5397. DJKEXP.org is the email address. I want to get to another one from our album of the week, Blood on the Tracks. One of my favorite Dylan songs ever made. If you see her, say hello. KEXP, you're not alone.

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0: won't break his heart of stone.
1: This is me and Owen during the Womack Sister song. Hey, Owen, what's that? Rolling Stones. Where he goes, Heart of Stone. Yeah, yeah, that's the one. It's no way you can understand the mind meld of the morning show. The Rolling, I don't even understand it. Heart of Stone from the Stones from 1965. The Womack Sisters reminding us of that one. I Just Don't Want You to Say Goodbye from the new self-titled Womack Sisters release. They were just in the KXP live room. 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We have that link on our real-time playlist. Thank you, Dan, at kexp.org. Speaking of in-studio sessions, just a great session from the Broody Brothers. And Cooper wanted to hear that in Nebraska. Thank you. Dark and Stormy, the name of that, from the Broody Brothers. Check that session out. It was great. Gillian Welch in there. Thank you, Edie in Oakland, for suggesting that. Time to Revelator, one of the best albums you'll ever find. That came out 2001. And Edie in Oakland in the Bay. I want to remind everybody in the Bay that she's playing live in San Francisco October 1st and 2nd. There's tons of shows coming up on our real-time playlist. You can find out where. Bob Dylan with Blood on the Tracks, our album of the week, setting the tone for that set. If you see her, say hello. Playing all the songs from that album throughout the show. My name's John. This is, or throughout the week, I should say. This is The Morning Show. Great to be with you here on this this Wednesday morning. And we're going to be giving away some Geese tickets at the Paramount, October 23rd in Seattle. So stay tuned for your chance to win. We also heard from Litsa in Seattle. Said, yesterday morning, my shoe falls apart heading into the office at the same time I realized I left my latte sitting on the kitchen counter. Well, yesterday was Tuesday, so that checks out. This morning starts off with latte in hand, get in my car and hear a song from one of my top three albums of all time. And hopefully your shoe didn't fall apart either. Chef Steve in Kansas City wrote, I'm happy to be an amplifier. Thank you for your show. I am school district chef, 8 schools and 1,500 lunches daily. Yes, chef! That is amazing. 1,500 lunches daily. My God. Heroes out there everywhere. Dave in Virginia, Helen Ann in Redmond, happy birthday. Heather in Lake Stevens, and Jim in Baltimore, all checking in today. All right, morning show continues. Lots of new music to get to, including the new Chelsea Wolf. It's called The Dark. This track called Humors, brand new. Here where the music matters, and you're never alone. KEXP.

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0: KEXP, where the music matters, and the debut album from Sunny Day Real Estate, Diary, the name of it, Seven, the name of the track, the very first song written after Enoch joined Sunny Day Real Estate. You heard Man, Woman, Chainsaw, one of the best songs of the year. That one never gets old. Nosedive, the name of it. Cannonball came out last month. Juno in Chicago wrote in. Thanks for playing Man, Woman, Chainsaw. I'm seeing them in Chicago on November 2nd, along with my friend Matt, who's an amplifier as well. Shout out, Matt. I wouldn't have learned about this band if not for you and the rest of the KXP team. And Man, Woman, Chainsaw, their name. Hazy Waters, that's new music out of London, one of our favorites. Blue, the name of the track. Tori Amos with Crucify. Lots of people going to be seeing the legend, Tori Amos, at Chateau St. Michel Winery in Woodinville tonight. And hopefully the figures of rain has finally returned. Hopefully I'll stay dry out there when the rain doesn't return. We do need it, though. And we do need Tori Amos. More rain, more Tori Amos in our life. Chelsea Wolf got things started. A little bit Tori in that track called Humors off the excellent new album called The Dark here on listener-powered KEXP.
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0: Nah, man. Hi, John Rippins here to shout out Fridays on the Morning Show on KEXP. 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The Friday show is made possible in part by Mountain Rose Herbs. All right, morning show here on KEXP. I love this from NDK. It says, got my amplifier t-shirt in the mail. I waited a full 24 hours to build anticipation before opening it. That's a good present. I friggin' love it. I think it's confirmed that I need to be hanging my KXP shirts on an old school wood hanger. I'm a wood hanger guy. Once you got the wood hangers, you can't go back. Yeah. You know what else I do own? You want to know? I know you don't. So just to keep things clear, you know, clothes, so they don't just sit there forever.
2: Yep.
0: I do a little hanger situation. And I just point them one direction. And if that... I love you too. If that hanger is not turned.
2: Oh, absolutely.
0: After a year, they're gone.
2: Oh.
0: Yeah. Got to wear them 1 year, 4 seasons. Unless it's a suit or something. I don't put a suit on very often. My God, dude, we went out. I had to wear a suit. I need to either like lay off the sugar, or maybe run a little bit more.
2: A little tight.
0: Yeah, a little tight. I could still tie a tie though. I was pretty excited about that. Yeah, kind of nailed it. A little Windsor. Yeah,
2: I leave my ties tied.
0: I do too.
2: Yeah,
0: I worked at a grocery store where you had to wear a tie. That gross.
2: Oh, for God's.
0: It was tied for like 3 years in high school. Like I had the same tie. I don't think I ever untied it.
2: You could have dropped that in hot water and made soup.
0: It's true. There was so much debris. God, that was gross. Anyway, what were we talking about?
2: What you're going to play next?
0: Oh, new from Atmos Bloom, of course. This is called It's Enough here on KXP.

KEXP, where the music matters. That's Geese with 100 Horses from Getting Killed. And if you want a chance to get on the guest list for the show at the Paramount Theater in Seattle, this show

0: Morning show. A set within a set. Jane's Addiction. Jane Says the Laws. There She Goes. And Blur. She's So High. And Atmos Bloom with It's Enough. Off Everythingness here on the morning show. Ooh, puffin, mallard, chicken, grout, blue-headed tit. I don't think the blue-headed tit is a fowl, is it?
1: Maybe. <Sure. laughs>
0: Blue heron, duck, quail. Someone remembers my show from the other day. Crow. Someone just texts your favorite fowl. That's pretty good. Rooster. Roadrunner. Oh, that's pretty good. Broad-breast turkey. Sure. Canada geese. Sure. Ugly duckling. Great. And a great hip-hop group. The American Dipper. Is that a penguin? Mallard duck? Tweety bird? What is wrong with you?
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0: Peacock, Stellar's Jay, Canada Goose, Puffins. A group of puffins is a circus, by the way. Got a murder of crows. You got a circus of puffins. Which do you choose? The weird pheasants at the zoo. I don't know what that means. A lot of peacocks. A lot of peacocks. Cormorants? Cormorant. They're graceful. Yeah, that's a good one. Mallard. Quail. Yeah, a lot of puffins. Foghorn, leghorn? No. Ostrich. Anyway, anyone tuning in right now? Very confusing. We're actually giving away tickets right now to geese. So there's that.
5: There's nowhere.

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No patience for Newports and Lambos. I'm looking at lukewarmths and Van Goghs. I'm looking for the angles, hanging with my guardian angels and elevating twisted ankles. Yeah. Anybody up for living in a fantasy, you could be my family. Rest of y'all are too annoyed to avoid a calamity. 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The nature of the tide is the turn, so don't be so insistent, as we're so resistant to learn. Every puddle splash is a bubble bath. Where art thou, brother? Every black cloud is a hovercraft. Where art thou, sister? May as well skip whatever shoe.

sexist. Nothing to energize, no wonder I memorize the exits. Or you could tap into what's really happening. Pick up on the sequence that your frequency attracted. You could see the whole of the fraction. You could play the role, find the right scan, lights, camera, action. But I get an allergic reaction. I'll be visibly absent, doing the opposite.

But I told him I wasn't used to restrictions. I said, I'm not, you know, I'm used to being a free spirit. I do what I want to do. So now I'm not going to play that.

Beastie Boys has a brand new album out. Came out on Friday. Thank You, the name of it. What We Got, the song. Beastie Boys, his band before that, Root Down, I Feel Communication. New music from Denzel Curry and Kenny Beats. Candlelight, the name of that. And new music from Homeboy Sandman and Jack Splash and CeeLo Green. That was called World on Fire from the new Homeboy Sandman album, Resonance Frequency, a excellent new record here on The Morning Show. I'm John Richards. This is The Morning Show, and great to be with you here on this Wednesday. Nice messages coming in from our friends everywhere. Hugh and Indy said, checking in from a beach in Chicago. Your mix of music is as wonderful and refreshing as the sunny sky I'm taking in. Oh, that sounds nice. And Chris in Silver Spring, Maryland said, last night I was lucky enough to see Patti Smith. Oh, I was just thinking about Patti Smith. Play at the Atlantis, a 400-ish person venue. That's smaller, the smaller sibling of the famous 930 Club. And the icing on the great show, Cake, the 20-something woman who scanned my ticket, and a guy in his mid-70s. Both told me how much they love KXP when they saw my Skull with Headphones t-shirt. Love being a part of the amazing KXP community. Thanks for everything you do and bringing us all together. So, Chris, stations have a demographic. They focus, if you think about it, each station. What they do is they buy up all the stations, and then each station is focused on a small, you know, one type of person that they'd assume is going to buy all the things. Then they advertise that way. So the thing that we have as a demographic is everybody. If you love music, you're in our demographic. So, I don't know. They said it wouldn't work, and here we are. Vanessa and Linwood checking in. Becca in South Park. Jamie in South Park. Mick in Ashland. Very happy birthday to you, friend. Neil in the UK. Arlo in Denver. Haven in Seattle. Very happy birthday to you. 16th birthday today. Johan in Bitter Lake. Ryan in San Francisco. Perry in Seattle. Jerry in Rainier Beach. Jessica in the town. Brian in BC. Bud and Bill and new listener Ellie are listening as well in Colorado. I'll try to fit on that Talking Heads request. I want to get this one on too because I got a nice message to my Runcast. If you're not familiar, I also host the KXP Runcast. In fact, I'm supposed to record an episode. It's not ready today. I'll get on it. And Sumana wrote in from New York City. And hey, I'm the latest episode, the August 21st episode, the live music to make you feel more alive, Runcast. You shared a live version of Hannah Lou's Sunday that has captivated me. The synth makes me want to bop around, and the chorus, start all over again, feels like exactly where I am right now, acknowledging that every moment we have the choice to take a fresh step forward, break out of the old habits, no matter whether it's the first try or the hundredth. Start all over again is both an acknowledgement and an instruction. Thank you for introducing me to this artist and this song. Wishing you charged batteries and clear paths. Yeah, see, these are the people who listen to the Runcast. This just makes me so happy. So this last Runcast is all live music from KXP sessions from this year, and then I made it into a running thing. So check it out. Runcast, John Richards. Here's that song you will find on the Runcast from our friend Hannah Lou, live on KXP. This is called Someday.

0: KEXP, where the music matters. Nia Archives, Around the Bend, the name of the new one from Nia. You also heard Shy Girl, Elise, the name of the song. Shy Girl is a London-based DJ and songwriter, and just a hell of a track there. I love it. Spike, before that, heard that for the first time this morning, also out of the UK. Self-titled release, it looks like. Breaking the Wave, the name of the song from Spike, and Hannah Lou from a live session on KEXP, and also on the brand new Live Music Runcast that we just launched. You can get more information about that, all live music as you run, and a little bit of inspiration from myself. I believe Owen makes an appearance on that one. Is that you?
1: What did I do?
0: I think he just yelled in the background. I think it was pretty on point. Yeah.
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0: All right, morning show here on KEXP. Big congrats to the people who won tickets to see Geese, and thanks for all the foul messages. Anyone? No. Cheryl going to be giving away Francis of Delirium tickets, and Larry going to give away some Arlo Parks tickets, and Troy going to be giving some Weezer Shin Silver Sun tickets. That's a lot of tickets. That's all coming up today. We're trying to get you to shows. That's what we do. All right, we got new music from West Side Cowboy queued up, but first, another new one from one of my favorite bands right now. They're called Radio Free Alice. New album out end of October called What's In Between. Very much looking forward to the whole thing. This one's called Crying With You. Radio Free Alice, brand new, KEXP.

0: I love your music. Wishy with Sensational and Wishy with Sensational. New album's coming out on October 2nd, Nature's Pill. Oh my God, that's one of my favorite songs of the year. Garbage, Stupid Girls, sampling The Clash, Train in Vain, West Side Cowboys, new one, It Goes On, Paper Chains, new music from Radio Free Alice, Crying With You, here on The Morning Show.
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0: Well, I hate to leave you, but you're in good hands. Cheryl's up, and Larry, and Troy, and I'll be back in, 21 hours or so for another edition of The Morning Show. Thank you, Owen. Thank you, Dan, on the real-time playlist. I'm going to leave you with a little something out of Seattle. They're called Waltzer, and this one's called Siggy B, brand new on KEXP. You're not alone. Have a great day. Bye.

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2: 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You just heard Black Marble, the fifth album from the beloved solo project of Brooklyn-based artist Chris Stewart. It's his first in nearly 5 years and a glorious return to his propulsive, nostalgic, wonderfully smeared synth pop. The album's called Life in Small Spaces from Black Marble. And you heard a new song from Boy Harsher called Jeans. And kicking off the Midday Show today, Ordeal and Georgia Smith joining on that song, coming home from the new Ordeal album, For a Good Time. And that is the latest from, it's a mini album from the rising British Nigerian artist. And again, Ordeal on KEXP. John, leaving you with Waltzer out of Seattle, who just released their album Tomorrow Will Be Better on August 28th. And they'll be at Real Art Tacoma on September 12th. I've got my fabulous producer, Mira, here with me. Valeria also helping out behind the scenes. We love hearing from you. You can reach out to us at dj@kexp.org or text 206-903-5397. Clay is in Kirkland tuning in today. Nick in San Antonio wants to hear some Wolf Parade. I think you know you don't have to twist my arm too hard for Wolf Parade. And Clay wants to hear Talking Heads, another one that doesn't take too much to push me over the edge on. So happy to play those. But first, I've got some music from Francis of Delirium to share with you. I'm so in love with the latest album, Run, Run, Pure Beauty, and over the moon to hear that Francis of Delirium is going to be in Seattle on Monday, October 26th, playing at Barboza. And today during the Midday Show, we're going to give away tickets to that show. Let's start off right now with one pair. Text Barboza to 206-903-5397 for your chance to win. And here's something from that fabulous new album from Francis of Delirium. The song's called Little Black Dress on KEXP.

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1: 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Dave and Wedgwood in the mood for something that sounded like Roscoe by Midlake. And hey, why don't we just go with that one? It's such a great song. That whole album, The Trials of Aunt Occupanther, is solid from beginning to end. Phoebe Bridgers from brand new album Lost Weekend, that song called Lost Boys. And Phoebe Bridgers coming to Seattle playing October 23rd at Climate Pledge Arena and at Chase Center in San Francisco October 27th. And 28th, two nights in San Francisco. Ian Sweet from the new album Shiverstruck, that was La La Love. And Ian Sweet has tour dates as well, coming through San Francisco and Seattle in November. Francis of Delirium, that Luxembourg band, is playing Seattle's Barboza on Monday, October 26th, and at Café du Nord in San Francisco, October 29th. And I'm giving away tickets to the Monday, October 26th show in Seattle at Barboza today. Sean just won the first pair of tickets. Congratulations. If you would like to enter to win tickets to see Francis of Delirium October 26th at Barboza, text Seattle to 206-903-5397 for your chance to win. Valeria will pick a winner at random. I'll be giving away more tickets later in the show today. So keep your dial tuned to KEXP. Hey, I'm sure you might know by now that KEXP is a free education program where we teach young people the art of music curation and radio. It's called 90.Point Teen, and each week, a different teen in our 90.Point Teen cohort plays an hour-long set of music. That happens Saturday mornings from 6 to 7 a.m. If you are not an early riser or on a different time zone, you might listen on the mobile app streaming archive like I do. And that is a great show. Highly recommend it. This past week, our 90.Point Teen DJ was DJ Phoenix, a Tacoma-based singer and songwriter whose passion for music extends across vast genres and eras in music history. Phoenix believes that music is a powerful tool for connection among people from varied backgrounds, and curating playlists is one of Phoenix's strongest love languages, which is why she's so excited to connect with others through music on 90.Point Teen. And what a great selection of songs that DJ Phoenix had this past weekend. Included Echo and the Bunnymen, La Tigre, Death Cab for Cutie, Russian Blue, LCD Sound System, and more. And DJ Phoenix started off the hour-long set with this song from the band Red Flag on KEXP.

love is just a blood sport. Cause love is just a blood sport. Love is just a blood sport.

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4: 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And that song, Riptides, is from the latest album from Death Cab for Cutie. It's called I Built You a Tower. Death Cab for Cutie is playing the Bumbershoot Music and Arts Festival this coming Sunday. And on Monday, this coming Monday, September 7th, you can come see Death Cab for Cutie live on KEXP at 11 a.m., hosting right here on the Midday Show. So excited. It's been a million years since we've had Death Cab for Cutie live on KEXP. Can't wait to hear those new songs and chat with the band. That's open to the

0: KEXC Alameda, Oakland, San Francisco, an affiliate of the University of Washington. 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
1: I was so sad to hear about the passing of jazz vocalist Cassandra Wilson. John Horn is the mayor of Jackson, Mississippi, Cassandra's hometown, who released a statement today regarding her passing, and he said, "Jackson has lost an extraordinary Native daughter, and the world has lost a singular music voice. Cassandra Wilson carried the sound, spirit, and history of Mississippi with her wherever her music reached." And over her decades-long career, Cassandra Wilson won multiple Grammy Awards. She was 70 years old, and we are so sad to hear of her passing. We're sending out so much love to her family, friends, and community. Here's a song now from Cassandra Wilson on KEXP.

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3: I'm Cheryl Waters. You're tuned in to the Midday Show on KEXP, where the music matters. Clay says, I'm out here working today in Kirkland building a patio for Environmental Construction Incorporated. For love all you guys do, and our crew listens to KEXP strictly throughout the day. Thank you all. You keep us positive in a sometimes negative world. Hoping to hear Life During Wartime, the live version by Talking Heads. Hopefully you got to hear that, Clay. I know you requested it over an hour ago and definitely brought some joy to me today. And that song is featured on Stop Making Sense, which came out 42 years ago, if you can believe that. And every song a winner on that one still stands up. You also heard Surprise Chef, Leg Day. That great instrumental track comes from the Australian Quintet from their upcoming album, Frogs in a Pond. That'll be out October 23rd. And so sad to hear of the passing of jazz singer, songwriter, and producer Cassandra Wilson from Jackson, Mississippi, described by critics as a singer blessed with an unmistakable timbre and attack who has been expanding the playing field for so long by incorporating blues, country, and folk music into her work. And we just learned today that she passed away at 70 years old. And heartbreaking news. We're sending out so much love to her friends, family, and community. Thank you so much for being a part of this KEXP community. Christopher in Wilkes-Barre, Pennsylvania says, happy Dynamite Wednesday to the Midday crew. I just wanted to let you know you're my work soundtrack as usual. Mira, Cheryl, Valeria, and the whole KEXP crew, I hope you have a great day. I want to say hi to our good friend Eric, a Sunday volunteer DJ assistant here at KEXP and pretty much a daily listener when he's not globetrotting around the world going to concerts. And Ari says, Path with Art is having our staff party, and we're tuned in. Love you, neighbor. We love you right back. And I hope you're all having a fabulous party on this beautiful day. A little rainy here in Seattle, but that's A-okay with me. We live in paradise, and I'll take it as it comes. I want to say hi to our good friend Tamar in Brooklyn, who is still on a high from going to Mexico City to see Rosalia. Sent us some cat-themed Rosalia merch that she bought in Mexico City week before last. Jerry's listening in Rainier Beach and says, red flag is taking me back to unprofessional DJ days. I think me and my twin, DJed one high school party. It was glorious until it got shut down. Thank you, KEXP. I can smell the closed cigarettes and stale beer. And yes, that LA group Red Flag was part of our 90-point teen DJ Phoenix set earlier, and it brought my coworker Clint running into the DJ booth saying, was this a request? Oh my gosh, it's taken me back. And I said, no, it was our 90-point teen DJ pick, a song that came out before they were even born. I love how we all discover music from whatever time frame it comes from. Jamie and Shoreline and Nick in Lake City both loving the Sneaker Pimps that was also part of the 90-point teen DJ set. Nick in Lake City said, I didn't have Sneaker Pimps on my bingo card this morning. Thank you. Love it. Oh, my goodness. Lots of great requests coming in. I'm going to get to some yeah, yeah, yes for Andrew. Nicole in Albany, California wants to hear Twisted Teens. And Brian is driving from Monterey to L.A. I'll get some Fontaines D.C. on for you. And Monica, you know I can't resist a Neil Young request. I got that coming up along with some Kelly Stoltz for our good friend Jeff. But right now, here is music from Wolf Parade, a request from Nick in San Antonio, who wants to hear Little Golden Age on KEXP.

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1: Thank you so much for joining me on the Midday Show on KEXP, where the music matters. I'm Cheryl Waters here with Mira and Valeria today. So happy to be here with you. Thanks so much for tuning in. And lots of love for the Wolf Parade in that set. Stacy, always happy to hear Wolf Parade. Lucia in San Francisco says, just a quick bit to say thank you and love Little Golden Age. I haven't heard it from a while. And cheers from San Francisco. And Kevin in Sonoma says, amazing that after a billion years popular music, you can identify a Twisted Teen song in the first second. Seeing them tonight in Oakland. I'm so excited for you. That last song in that set was Twisted Teens, the song Riding. Nicole in Albany also going to see them in Oakland. I hope that you two KEXP listeners run into each other and tell the band we say hi. You also heard Wolf Parade, Valley Boy comes from Cry, Cry, Cry. That was Spencer on vocals, and Little Golden Age featuring Dan Beckner starting off the set.
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1: Tame Impala is playing their second of two nights at Climate Pledge Arena in Seattle tonight. And we invite you to join us here in the KEXP gathering space for your pre-show party. And you don't even have to be going to the show to come on down and hang out with KEXP fans. And we'll have drinks and a live set from Larry Rose here in the KEXP gathering space, a perfect spot to meet up with your crew before the show or just come on down and hang out for some weeknight fun. And again, we'll have drinks and the proceeds from those will benefit KEXP. It is a free event, though, 21 and over. And we invite you to join us from 4:30 to 8 p.m. tonight in the gathering space. We've got extended hours, so come on out and hang with us on this wonderful Wednesday evening before the Tame Impala show. Coming up next, I got something from the first EP from Yeah, Yeah, Yeahs.

0: That is Alex Lex Walton on KEXP, where the music matters. And that is an artist that Dan Bechner of Wolf Parade and many other bands brought to Sub Pop Records. And very excited to dig deeper into that new album, Ultimate Love Forever, which came out on August 26th. That song's called Hipster Runoff. And you also heard Freak Slug going out to Chad in Detroit. Spells comes from the 2024 album, I Blow Out Big Candles. You also heard Gorilla Toss. Shayna in Richmond, California, says, my partner and I are renewing our vows this weekend, and we love to listen to this whole album in the car. It's called You're Weird Now. And congratulations on renewing your vows, and that Gorilla Toss going out to you, Shayna. And you also heard Sweeping Promises. That's for our dear friend Rich, who emails and listens every day, rarely makes a request, so happy to be playing that band out of Lawrence, Kansas for Rich today. That song called Accent from Sweeping Promises. You also heard Yeah, Yeah, Yeahs going back to the self-titled debut five-song EP. That song called Mystery Girl.
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0: Want to wish Helena a very happy birthday today, and a KEXP volunteer also then convinced her parents to volunteer, Father Michael says, and works with KEXP's friends over at the Vera Project. Wishing you a very happy birthday today, Helena. And I've got one last pair of tickets to give away to see Francis of Delirium, who will be playing at Barboza in Seattle Monday, October 26th. 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Here's Fontaine's DC.

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3: You just heard Flash in the Pan going out to Ron. Happy Wednesday, Ron. And also XTC in that set, Melt the Guns, going out to Joe listening in Minneapolis. And Kelly Stoltz for our good friend Jeff in Folsom, California. Repercussions comes from the new Kelly Stoltz album, If You Don't Know Me. By now. Mud Honey, Blinding Sun, that's for D in Michigan, and Ceremony live on KEXP from a 2012 live on KEXP session. You can watch the video of that on our YouTube channel. And Ceremony is going to be on tour playing the Wonder Ballroom in Portland September 24th, Olympia at the Wild Child September 25th, and at Substation in Seattle September 27th. You also heard Fontaine's DC by request. Starting it off, Telefy's Mind was live on KEXP at Home in November 2020.
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3: Steve and Osa the Dog are listening in Arizona. Want to hear some Grupo Fantasma? I've got that coming up for you right after this one. Going out to Claire, who says, I'm in love with Annika.

a new album from Jungle called Sunshine, and that song Carry On. Jungle will be at Climate Pledge Arena October 3rd and at the Greek Theater in Berkeley October 6th and 7th. I do love the Greek Theater in Berkeley. You also heard Steve Lacy. I love that new album. It's called Oh Yeah, and that song The Feeling. Steve Lacy will be at the Bill Graham Civic Auditorium in San Francisco November 24th and at WAMU Theater in Seattle November 26th. Los Lobos, Kiko and the Lavender Moon comes from the 1992 album Kiko. Janet and Ballard says, love them. They've made some really fantastic music. And you also heard Grupo Fantasma going out to Steven Oso listening in Arizona. Annika kicking off that set. Change is the name of that song. Eric in Beaverton said, what a beautiful song, Annika's Change. First time that I've heard it. Such an empowering message and a necessary one to combat the despair from the state of the world these days. Glad that hit the spot, Eric, and so happy to hear you discovered something new today on KEXP. Want to say hi to Bobby in Burien, Jeannie in West Seattle, and Nicole and Bronte the Kitty in Portland, Jeff in South Carolina. Thanks so much for spending part of your day with us here on KEXP. A big thank you to my wonderful producer, Mira, and the amazing Valeria, who's helping out on the real-time playlist today. I want to say hi to Josh in Mill Valley, California, Jack in Chicago, and Monica in Portland wants to hear some Neil Young. I got that coming up next after Dead Pioneers, and then I'm going to wrap it up and turn things over to Larry Mizell Jr. and the afternoon show. He's going to be giving away tickets to see Arlo Parks at Showbox Soto September 21st, so stay tuned for that. And again, Neil Young coming up right after this on KEXP. I will see you tomorrow. Don't forget about the day party in the gathering space before the Tame Impala show from 4:30. We're extending our hours to 8 p.m. in the gathering space. It's 21 and over. We'll have some special drinkies available. You don't have to be going to the Tame Impala show to come on down and hang out tonight with your fellow friends in the gathering space. Again, 4:30 to 8 p.m. tonight. Here's Dead Pine.

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3: 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Thanks for being here. Happy Wednesday, y'all. Let's get over the hump together. Welcome to the afternoon show. My name is Larry Mizell Jr., here with you till 4 p.m. Pacific Standard Time. Shout out to my super producer, DJ Charlize. And shout out to our man, 50 Grand, the notorious K-E-N, who's holding it down in real time on the playlist, so make sure you do follow along. And as always, if there's something you'd love to hear, we'd love to hear about it, so you can hit us up at dj@kexp.org or text 206-903-5397. Speaking of that text number, we're going to be giving away tickets on the next break to see Arlo Parks here in Seattle, September 21st at Showbox Soto. So if you missed Arlo at the KXP Barbecue, there's your chance. You just heard music from Lorraine, new music from their new album, Fata Morgana. That track was called Borderline. Detroit's shoegaze four-piece majesty crush before that, Chikia Alina from the box set Butterflies Don't Go Away. The Jimi Hendrix Experience, of course. Purple Haze in there from the CD Seattle Boy himself. Start off with some more Detroit from Iron Knowledge. Oh, excuse me. They're from Youngstown, Ohio. Iron Knowledge, Showstopper. After my friend Cheryl Waters left with a little Neil Young and Crazy Horse. Thanks for everybody that's here. Sending gratitude to everybody who powers all this music and connection that we get to call home. That is KEXP. Shout out to all my folks here in the gathering space today. It's good to see y'all chilling, doing your thing. My folks at the Sub Pop Shop. Shout out to the folks shopping over there. My folks in line at Cafe Vita. All my folks at Cafe Vita. My folks at the front desk. My folks doing security. Shout out to my people in the office and everybody listening all around the world, wherever you're at. Got to give it up for a 2-time Grammy winner, once named America's Best Singer by Time Magazine, NEA Jazz Master Cassandra Wilson, who passed away at age 70 yesterday. Singer, songwriter, producer out of Jackson, Mississippi. So she knew, or people knew, about the subject of this song we're going to play. About a thing that's been happening a lot, not a lot of coverage about it, but reminding you once again, take it from me. Black folks don't hang themselves. Here's Cassandra Wilson, the late great, covering the late great Nina Simone, Strange Fruit. This is KXP, where the music matters.

R.I.P. Tasha Fortune, Kyle Basinga, and all the names we don't know. And R.I.P. Cassandra Wilson. Here's another from her.

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I remember being 9 on 10th Street in pain when I lost my mental. Growing up was hard, thank God I found instrumentals. 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

0: But let me leave you with one more thing. Governments fail. The government in this text, comprised of Caesar, Quirinius, Pontius Pilate, Pontius Pilate, the Roman government failed. The British government used to rule from east to west. The British government had a Union Jack. She colonized Kenya, Ghana, Nigeria, Jamaica, Barbados, Trinidad, and Hong Kong. Her navies ruled the seven seas all the way down to the tip of Argentina in the Falklands. But the British government failed. The Russian government failed. The Japanese government failed. The German government failed. And the United States of America government, when it came to treating her citizens of Indian descent fairly, she failed. She put them on reservations. When it came to treating her citizens of Japanese descent fairly, she failed. She put them in internment prison camps. When it came to treating the citizens of African descent fairly, America failed. She put them in chains. The government put them on slave quarters, put them on auction blocks, put them in cotton fields, put them in inferior schools, put them in substandard housing, put them in scientific experiments, put them in the lowest paying jobs, put them outside the equal protection of the law, kept them out of their racist bastions of higher education, and locked them into positions of hopelessness and helplessness. The government gives them the drugs, builds bigger prisons, passes a three-strike law, and then wants us to sing God Bless America? No, no, no. Not God Bless America. God damn America. That's in the Bible, for killing innocent people. God damn America for treating her citizens as less than human. God damn America, as long as she tries to act like she is God and she is supreme.
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3: Now, how'd that get in there? The Reverend Jeremiah Wright. This is historic 2003 speech, Confusing God and Government, which was used against the first black president, as I recall. But man, some real loose lips these days. Heard Vince Staples back there, By Request, Only in America from Crybaby. Going out to Amy. You're at Seattle's own The Black Tones right there with their new track, Bombs. Shout out to Eva, our very own early host. The Sister Rosetta Tharpe back there with Strange Things Happening Every Day. Cassandra Wilson, two times. The late great master. Appreciate each and every one of you so much for being here. And yeah, you can always say it with your chest at dj@kexp.org or 206-903-5397. That's 206-903-KEXP. And again, my name is Larry Mizell Jr. Thanks for being here. I told you in the last break we were going to be giving away tickets to see Arlo Parks in Seattle September 21st, the Showbox Soto. 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And if you do text, make sure you don't throw your phone into the void, because we're going to need to reach you, my friends. And we don't want to skip you over. Good luck. This is KEXP, where the music matters. Thanks for being here. Thanks for powering it with your love, belief, and financial support. Let's keep it going. New one here from Dehi, a.k.a. DJ Dehi, and I hope I'm saying that right. It's produced for tons of highest profile folks. His own debut album, Black Boy Alternative. This is Running, featuring Childish Gambino.
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mechanicals and ballpoints, trying to reach fellas and chicks at all points. In between the lines of why I rule, I rule. My domain expands with every period and comma. Not Donald or Ivana, but lavish is my castle. A true school graduate where most await to turn their tassel. I'm somewhat like Tabasco, an acquired taste that Negroes love. Vast is my vocab though, so many heads have I lassoed. Sometimes I think too fast though, leaving minds bewildered. Wordplay and phrases may get lost by drums and filters. Confusing underclassmen, the sophomore and freshman, most of which are bougie. They find my raps confusing, but I approach this loosely. Never uptight about how I write or who am I amusing or informing. At 3 in the morning.

if you're from around the way, here in C-Town, and been around for a minute, you know the Ghetto Children are one of the greatest to ever do it when we talk about Seattle hip-hop. The duo of B-Self and KXP's own Vitamin D. MC, DJ, producer, all-around B-Boy, engineer, you mentioned. Who's listening? From the classic Do the Math compilation, 1996. The Ghetto Children are going to be playing at the Royal Room on Friday night. And you should definitely go check them out. It's part of the Royal Room Staycation Festival. And of course, that track introduced me in turn to this track from Jaco Pastorius, Portrait of Tracy.

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1: 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And I was so happy that an artist who's become one of my favorite new artists, emerging, has taken the name from that song. Portraits of Tracy right here with Caught in a Jam.

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2: Listener-powered KEXP, the afternoon show. And you just heard Anjin de Poitrine from Volume 2. That was Sarnies. And if you missed them at the barbecue, go check that video of them playing that track live on KEXP. Bit of a viral thing, isn't it? Went a little crazy. 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And this platform that does that for artists on the verge, on the edge, is powered by listeners just like you. 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They're going to be playing the Castro Theater San Francisco Monday, December 7th. Oakland's Fox Theater Tuesday, December 8th. And two nights in Seattle in December. December 12th at Showbox Soto. And then December 13th at the Paramount. Heavy. Proto Martyr by request going out to Matt in San Diego. Their new single, Feed the Sewer, from their upcoming album, Hotel Usona. Shout out to Joe and the gang from Proto Martyr. Did it in studio with them a couple years back. You go check that session. They had a very special guest during that session. It was Kelly Deal playing keys with them. I was shooketh. Jay Davey back there with Mr. Mister and Portraits of Tracy with Caught in a Jam from that super dope cue. That is Question, Where Do Our Primal Instincts Originate? Answer MTV. Release. Moving on, as we all must. Man, Woman, Chainsaw right here with that damn lizard man. Turn it up, tell a friend, it's KEXP, y'all.

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2: Yeah, it's the afternoon show right here on Listener Powered KEXP, and that makes me, Larry Mizell Jr., so happy to have you here. Thank you. You can take this time, however much of it we got during the course of your day, hey, to share some time and share some music. That is a beautiful, sacred thing, and I'm forever grateful that there's a space for that, that you make possible. Thank you. Shout out to all our fam worldwide, all our people here in the gathering space today. Big thanks to my super producer, DJ Charlize, and to my man, the Notorious, K-E-N. You just heard something from Tacoma's Lozen. That's just a favorite of mine. It's such a ripper. Le Dragon from their 2012 release, Para Vida. Composing the duo Justine Valdez and Jose Matheson Margulis, and I hope I'm saying it right. And also with Chris Duenas later joining. Jose, drums for Helms Ali, who you heard during the course of yesterday's recap tribute of the afternoon show, Field Trip. I feel like we need to, like, trademark the field trip thing. Like, we're going on a field trip, Charlize. You got to plan the next one. So shout out to Helms Ali, and again, all the Lindis folks. Shout out to Jonah, those kind words. Shout out to Cody from Evil Island, and everybody who tapped in with us after yesterday's tribute to that, and everybody who wanted to hear it. Screaming Tree, wait, nope, hold on. Before Lozen, there was Blue Oyster Cult going out to Jeff in the Bay Area. Great suggestion. That was Godzilla, of course. Shout out to Christopher. We said the Godzilla pinball game, the multi-ball would start playing that song. It's a nice choice. Yo, programming pinball games, programming music for pinball games, that would be a fun gig, I gotta say. Before that, Screaming Trees from Ocean of Confusion. That was ESK, RIP, the mighty Mark Lanigan, and Man Woman Chainsaw back there with goddamn Lizard Man from their Cannonball release. Got a request. This one going out to Phil in Oaktown. Want to hear something from the legend Robert Cray? This is This Man. Turn it up.

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2: And it's the afternoon show, and I'm Larry Mizell Jr., and you're just great, and I'm glad that you're here. SWV back there, Request for Rain, great track, going out to Malika in the Bay. I did play a whole set, or a mini set, they're sampling Jaco Pastores's Portrait of Tracy, and this one was mentioned, and yeah, you got to get this one in, especially because it's like, I don't know what it's looking like where y'all are at, but here in C-Town, the Emerald City, they call it, it's feeling this September 2nd like the decisive end of summer. The concrete is wet, but I think a lot of us are welcoming it and appreciating the refresh. I'm getting a lot of messages from people talking about like looking out the windows at the rain, listening to the music, and again, I don't know about you, but that's one of my favorite feelings in the book of feelings. Thanks again for being here. The Womack sisters back there, and I hope you caught their brilliant in studio a couple weeks back live on the afternoon show. That'll be coming to the YouTube Toot Sweet. That was If You Want Me from their self-titled debut on debut long player on Daptone. And shout out to the Womacks. Before that, you heard the voice of their uncle, Bobby Womack, as featured on Ray and Christian's Get a Life, which I first heard on, it was probably still KCMU at the time. The album Sleepwalking, that was Get a Life. Bobby Womack, again, one of my favorite singers of all time, but you've heard me talk about that. Robert Cray Band back there with This Man going out to Phil in West Oakland. Shout out to you, my friend. That was This Man from 2020s. That's what I heard. Shout out to all my people worldwide, everybody writing in. I appreciate you so much. Shout out to Taylor in Mammoth Lakes, California, and Paul in St. Louis. Shout out to Victoria in Fairfax, and Nassie in Poulsbo, Amy in Portland. Shout out to Roberto, to Matt in San Diego, to Jelly in Fremont. Shout out to Jeff in Folsom. Shout out to Mark in Mount Baker. And shout out to Bobby in Burien, to Zoe in Olympia. Big ups to Jeremy in Bellingham and Izzy in Wisconsin. Is he in Wisconsin? That's like a question. Yes, he is. Okay, moving on. Phil in West Oakland again. Thank you. Shout out to Matt in Sammamish and Susan in Richmond, VA. Shout out to Cara in the East Bay and Kelly in Tacoma, Rob in Renton. Shout out to Dave in Wedgwood and Kathleen in Renton and Kevin in Seattle, Malika in Oakland, Ariella in Seattle. Shout out to Luke, to Judy, to Charlotte in the U District, to Jeff in the Bay Area, to Jana in Ballard. Shout out to Mickey in Bolinas. Know where that's at. Shout out to Christopher on Queen Anne, Lori, Josh. And shout out to our friends, Linda from work in the booth. How y'all doing? Make some noise for yourself. Woo! Thanks for dropping by, y'all. Shout out to my super producer, DJ Charlize. Tricky, tricky. I know about you, my friend. Sending love to you. Yes, you, wherever you are. You look great. As we keep it moving, this is KEXP.

Yes, right. That's right. What was he thinking about? Huh? What was he trying to prove? Huh? He's with the juice. You know, I gave you silk suits, Gucci handbags, blue diamonds. I gave you things you couldn't even pronounce. Now I can't give you nothing but advice, because you're still young.

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3: Little bit of Solo by Request, Solange from When I Get Home, going out to Elena from Queen Anne. How could I not play Sound of Rain? When I Get Home, just still one of my favorite records. Modern soul classic, if you ask me. Song featuring guest vocals from Abra and Steve Lacy. Orange Juice Jones, request from Sky and Issaquah, great one. The Rain, classic. Got a whole lot of people excited about that one. So thank you for that, Sky. Everybody thank Sky for Orange Juice Jones. And Nick Hakim from the album I Can See, the absolutely achingly beautiful Endlessly Waiting. Nick Hakim going to be at Numo's Friday, October 2nd, and is playing August Hall in San Francisco Monday, October 5th. And is going to... Wait, do I have a... Charlize, I know you told me. I got to pull up the sheet. But I know Nick Hakim is coming. We got a whole boatload of things. Boat, I said boat. To tell y'all about, in fact. But first and foremost, I want to thank our winners of those tickets from earlier to see Arlo Parks. Shout out to Hannah in Whidbey Island, to David in Greenwood, and Emma in Leschi. And shout out to my super producer, DJ Charlize, who knows the facts.
4: What do I know the facts?
3: Well, you were talking, I was mentioning the Nick Hakim, and I saw you start buzzing.
4: Friday, October 2nd.
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4: at 3 p.m.
3: At 3 p.m.
4: Mm-hmm.
3: We got some other sessions coming up as well, right?
4: Yeah, you got a ton of really cool ones.
3: At the end of this week, on Friday, right?
4: Right, on Friday, I'm still working on that, but we are partly confirmed for an interview with Alexis. I don't remember.
3: Yes, I was writing a book. Who's got a book out, coming out, about the great and late Shock G of Digital Underground. We're going to be talking to Alexis. But also, I know we have an in-studio session coming up with Shabazz Palaces.
4: Right, but that's not until next week.
3: That's right. That's next week.
4: Yeah, you were freaking me out. I was like, what's happening on Friday?
3: I don't want to make you anxious.
4: No, so do you want me to go through your calendar?
3: Let's go through it.
4: Okay,
3: let's talk about
4: Tuesday,
3: it.
4: Tuesday, September 8th.
3: Yeah.
4: Kennedy is hosting
3: Hot and Freddy.
4: Right.
3: Yep.
4: And then Thursday, September 10th, you are hosting Shabazz Palaces.
3: That's right.
4: And then Tuesday, September 15th, you have Annalise.
3: Anais.
4: Anais.
3: Yeah.
4: Sorry.
3: Yeah.
4: And then Monday, September 21st, you have Sweeping Promises.
3: Sweeping Promises.
4: Yes.
3: Yep.
4: And then Friday, October 2nd.
3: Nick Hakim.
4: That's your calendar.
3: That's a whole boat load of in-studios coming up on the afternoon show. I'm very happy about and happy about you being here, my friend.
4: One other thing.
3: And one other extra secret third.
4: You are co-hosting with Mike for the kickoff.
3: Of our Ki'i Aura.
4: Yes.
3: When is that?
4: That is September 14th on Monday, which is going to be such a great programming day because you two have a lot of synergy, and I'm excited about the programming.
3: Yes! I love synergy. It's one of my favorite corporate buzzwords.
4: Also, really? Because I think of it from Jim and the Holograms. Thanks, synergy.
3: Oh, of course. Yeah, good call. Good call. Okay, I see you. Respect, OG. Shout out to my brother Mike Ramos, too. Been in the trenches for some time now. Yes, it's Listener Powered KXP. I'm Larry Mizell Jr. Shout out to you, my super producer, DJ Charlize. Johnny on the spot. Thank you.
4: I know. I was on it for a chance.
3: So super on it.
4: For a moment.
3: And you got me some pickles, wax. Shout out to Linda from work.
4: Yeah. You're surprised.
3: Yeah. You're a real sweetheart, my super producer.
4: I tried to give you lip scrub today, but you were like, nah, I got my own skincare routine.
3: I'm vigilant. I'm militant about my own skincare routine.
4: It's like macaroon.
3: It looks lovely.
4: I got it from TikTok shop.
3: I only passed on it because people give me nice things like that, and I never end up using it because I just stick to my own routine. So I just want to
4: save
3: fair. You some trouble.
4: That's valid and fair.
3: Yeah. Yes, indeed. It's the afternoon show. Thanks, everybody. Appreciate y'all. Let's get into some more music. I mean, you got a request here for another Rain track. Rain Harder here from Small Paul, Seattle's own.

Portland's Dark Swoon right there. The track Pacific City from their album from early this year, Anti-Venom. Before that, Chloe Kaye, the track Bad Vara. Fat Dog in there with Cancel Me, I'm Tired. Lava LaRue, a new track called Prince of Bologna. Jack White in there with a request for Luke and Gig Harbor for I'm Shaken from 2012's Blunderbuss. And Small Paul going at the Joanne and Federal Way with Rain Harder. My name is Larry Mizell Jr. and I thank you. Shout out to all our folks writing in, bringing us kindness and motivation to always bring our best and leave it all on the court. Thank you, for real. Shout out to my man Barry, KHP's own. Shout out to Kyle in Port Orchard. Shout out to Professor Moonbeam. Shout out to Elena on Queen Anne, to Jost in Redmond. Shout out to Andy K, upstate, the Sky in Issaquah, and Skyler in Mercer Island. Shout out to Joel in Seattle and David in Lake City, to Todd in Medina, Ohio, to Luke in Gig Harbor and Amy in Seattle. Shout out to Jerry in Rainier Beach and Andy in Portland, to Charlie in San Francisco and Paul in Queen Anne. Shout out to Wes in Portland and Bert in Seattle. Shout out to Peter in Connecticut and Josh in Lovettsville, VA. Thank y'all for tuning in. Thank y'all for the love and being you. Shout out to my super producer, DJ Charlize, because she's awesome. This one's going out to Denise and Robert in Kirkland, parents of Elliot from Linda from work. I love that. Now, it might be nice where you're at. It's beautiful and dark and rainy here in Seattle the way it's supposed to be. We needed it. Sending love. Here comes the rain. Again.

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Quest right there on KXP for Linal Chi. I'm not sure I'm saying that right. They're an alternative seven-piece band. Here Comes That Crow is the album that came out on Waka Bop earlier this year. That track was called Let's Live for Today. Going at the Shayna in Richmond, California. Eurythmics back there with Here Comes the Rain Again by request. Thanks everybody for tuning in all of the ways, for adjusting your vibration to be congruent to what we're doing this afternoon. We'll see you here tomorrow, of course, for OG Thursday. Keep it locked. Drive Time up next. D. Troy Nelson. He's going to be giving away tickets for a little show happening at Climate Pledge Arena featuring Weezer, The Shins, Silver Sun Pickups in September. So you might want to lock in if you want a chance to go to that show, want a chance to win tickets to it. Sound good? Thought it might. Big thanks to the Notorious K.E.N.

Shout out to everybody who is sending in those rain requests. It might not be raining where you're at, but it's a vibe as we slide officially into fall. Coming soon. Here's Ann Peebles.

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Of course, sampling Ann Peoples. How could we not? 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
5: You're okay. 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
5: You're not Troy? You're a good kid. He's a good kid. Yeah. He connects with people.
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Drive Time, and that is brand new music from Julia Jacklin. And the new album's going to be fully released on September 25th. It's going to be called The Gem. The Hardest Thing is the name of the track. You heard some classic Brian Jonestown Massacre before that, going back to the 1996 album Take It From the Man. Monkey Puzzle is the name of that song. Some music from Moon Duo in there. That song is called When You Cut. And starting off your Drive Time today, music from Chick Chick Chick. That song is called A New Name. My name is Troy Nelson, hanging out with you here on Drive Time show. I'm going to be with you for the next few hours, and we will go on a musical journey together. And if you want to look at the real-time playlist, there's lots of extra information on there. Shout out to Brittany on the real-time playlist today. And I've got Drive Time producer Russell in the house as well. And we're going to be with you for the next few hours and looking at your requests as well. Of course, there's a couple ways you can reach out. 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Or you can email dj@kexp.org. And lots to get to here on Drive Time. I've got some more brand new music for you right here. This comes from Sunsick Daisy. It's KEXP.

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0: right. That is brand new music out of Vancouver, BC from Art Deco. Art Deco swinging for the fences on this one. Their album's coming out at the end of October. That is the lead single there. It's called The Death of Indie. And Sheely's Green is the name of the album. And before that, you heard some classic Nirvana from the In Utero album, Radio Friendly Unit Shifter. And channeling some 90s grunge from back in 2018, Dilly Dally, with that song Marijuana from the Heaven album. Sadly, Dilly Dally is no longer, but fingers crossed that she makes music under some moniker or solo or what. I haven't seen if she has since then. I was in the KEXP live room in 2018 with Dilly Dally. It was amazing. Her voice, incredible. And then you heard Sunsick Daisy at the top of the set. And that song is called Bitter Start. And it's all right here on KEXP Listener Powered Radio.
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0: Thank you for hanging out with us here on Drive Time. My name is Troy Nelson with you here on the Wednesday edition of Drive Time. And I have some tickets to give away for a show that's going to be in Seattle on September 13th at Climate Pledge Arena. And I highly recommend sticking around for this one because I have six pairs of tickets to give away to see Weezer, The Shins, and Silver Sun Pickups. What a bill that is. So I've got multiple pairs. So definitely stick around for your chance to win those. I'm looking at all these messages coming in. Thank you, Jasper, listening from Brooklyn. And we've got Taylor in Mammoth Lakes, Theo in Waterville, Maine. And we've got Brian listening in Goldfields, Western Australia. Appreciate all of you in the KEXP community. All right, up next here on Drive Time, this is the latest from Corinne Lomax.

0: this opportunity to ask every person listening in, whoever, wherever they may be, to pause for a moment and to give thanks in his or her own way.
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0: It is KEXP. You're listening to Drive Time. That is the latest from Interpol. They're going to be releasing this album here soon. It just came out. This Mirror Weighs a Ton, and Wounded Soldier is the name of that track. So glad Interpol is back. And you heard music from Water From Your Eyes, from an album that came out a few years ago. That song is called Out There. You heard some Kid Cudi featuring Mary J. Blige and that song, These Worries. And at the top of the set, you heard new music from Kareen Lomax. And Kareen Lomax's debut album is going to be out September 18th. That song is called Warfare.
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0: My name is Troy Nelson, in for Evie here on Drive Time. She'll be back with you tomorrow, and I have got some tickets to give away very soon, and six pairs to be exact, and it's for a show in Seattle at Climate Pledge Arena on September 13th. It's Weezer, The Shins, and Silver Sun Pickup, so if that sounds like something you want to go to, it's something I definitely do. Stick around for your chance to win those. And Drive Time producer Russell informed me that there is a new remix by Fortet, and Fortet remixing a Turnstile song. Also, it is Fortet's birthday. Happy birthday, Kieran Hebden, aka Fortet. He's done some of my favorite remixes, love his solo albums, worked with Nena Cherry and many others. It's KEXP.